0: 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We thank you for picking us up there on Sunday nights. WFDL AM in Waupun. I think I got it right now, right? Waupun, Wisconsin. Also want to thank OldiesAmerica.net. And, of course, our hats off to Radio Phoenix. They tried. They're dedicated. Yes, they are. 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
2: 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Coming up next, it's my show. Making Noise with Mark Dawson starts now.

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1: 5, 4, 3, 2, 1. We have ignition. Strap in. You're about to listen to the hottest sounds, and you've got it.

0: And now it's time to enjoy Making Noise with Mark Dawson. Making
1: Noise! Oh, noisemakers, how cool to have you on our 50th random program. That's right, randomly speaking, we are 50 shows in with nary a mention of any theme whatsoever. This is Making Noise with Mark Dawson. We're on the Our Generation Radio Network, and I'm glad you're here with us. Let's start it off with Marrakesh Express.

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Perhaps it's Oliver. It is Oliver. Good morning, Starshine.

0: God's sakes, turn around.
1: We are coming to you live from Zippity-Doo-Dah Studios in beautiful Orlando, Florida. Zippity-Doo-Dah is located just outside the Walt Disney Memorial Tunnel, and we are a few adult-sized steps away from Mickey and Friends Sanitation Station. The weather has cooperated recently. We've had some pretty decent, well, mornings are wonderful, and the evening's not so muggy and not so hot. We're not even enjoying Mickey bars because we don't need them. We don't need your bars. It's been great down here. This is a wonderful time of year. We won't get this again until January. That's when it'll be nice again. So we enjoy a few weeks here in September. That's where we are. Hey, let's move along. We're on random number 50. That's right, 50 shows. Let's get right.

soundtrack tape. You know the band performs in the nude. He said,

Motown Sensations, The Temptations doing Runaway Child, Running Wild. Hey, let's do one more before the worst song ever recorded. This one's for you, Judy Blue Eyes. It's Chubby Checker doing the

to hear the songs you ain't heard yet. I know you're gonna thank me when it's done. So call your friends, send a text. You can find their name in your Rolodex. Got the worst song ever recorded coming up next. Okay, now don't say I didn't warn you. And now it's time for the worst song ever recorded.

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Each and every week, you know, I put on my prospector helmet. I get down to the dark web. And when things aren't looking right for me, well, you know, I just turn that 80 million lumen spotlight on. And I find some of the worst songs ever recorded, and I bring them to you. You are welcome. Tonight is no exception. Goes back to 1958 on this one. It's from a guy named Hop Wilson. That's right. It's a real name. It's a real song. And this is called Chicken Stuff. You're welcome.

That's beautiful. Mr. Chris Montez right there telling you to call him or call me, whatever. That's for you, Marianne, because I know you're a big fan of our pal Zeke. Hey, we got about 22 minutes before we get to the Beatles block, so let's enjoy this one from Boz Scaggs.

0: time to wish a very, very happy Noisemaker's birthday to one of the grooviest Noisemakers ever. And dare I say, she's an OG? 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
1: Happy birthday, Caroline Sunshine!

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We got a couple of tunes before the Beatles block, like this one from one of America's greatest songwriters. This is Paul Simon and Kodachrome.

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Heck yeah, that's the way you end a song. 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That's the Beatles block. You know, we do it at the top of the second. The top of the second hour, I had to think about that for a minute, on each and every show. Without fail, we have been doing that since the beginning of time, okay? Let's recap what happened. We started off with Got to Get You Into My Life, and Your Mother Should Know. Of course, that's from the Wyatt album. You Know My Name, Look Up the Number. That's from Past Masters, but also was the flip side of Let It Be when that came out. And finally, Revolution, rocking it. You know, the words in that song are relevant today as they were back in 1970. Well, that's our Beatles block for tonight. Last week, we were talking about Steely Dan and a song they did for a movie. Well, that movie was called FM. And the song, well, I'm about to play it for you now, also called FM. Enjoy it, Steely Dan.

0: Bob Dylan and his Rainy Day Women, right? There's a bunch of numbers that go in that title, too, but I'm not going to bother with that. You know, last week we were talking a little bit about the song Poke Salad Annie from Tony Joe White, and I'm tired of talking. Let's get right into that song right here.
1: Now, some of y'all never been down south too much. I'm going to tell you a little bit about this so that you understand what I'm talking about. Down there we have a plant that grows out in the woods and the fields. Looks something like a turnip green. Everybody calls it poke salad. Poke salad. You snow a girl lived down there and she'd go out in the evenings and pick her a mess of it. Carry it home and cook it for supper. Cause that's about all they had to eat. They did all right.

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This is Mary Wells. You beat me to the punch.

That's Mary Wells singing about getting punched or something like that. Let's do one more and we'll come back with Mr. Noise Unplugged.

All right, noisemakers, I think by now you've figured this whole thing out. What I do is I take a classic song, you know, something that everyone knows and hopefully everyone loves, and then I put my own little twist on it. Whatever my mind remembered that song as is what I'm trying to do when I replicate it. Now, we do this each and every week, so I should be good at it by now, but we just don't know. Let's get right into it. This week, I went with a song that not really a super household known name, but a pretty big hit in the early 70s. This was by The Stories. Their lead singer was Ian Lloyd at the time, and this one is called Brother Louie. I hope you dig it.

just the two of us. Just the two of us. Just the two of us. Just the two of us. Mr. Noise Unplugged, that was for the 29th of September, 2026. Let us recap what just happened there. We started that whole thing off with my version of Brother Louie from The Stories, 1973 on that one. Into Galveston, that was written by Jimmy Webb, of course. That was based on the recording of Glen Campbell. Just a Song Before I Go. Graham Nash wrote that one for Crosby, Stills, and Nash. And finally, my Grover Washington, Bill Withers, Just the Two of Us. I didn't have a saxophone handy, so I couldn't add that to the end. But there it is, Mr. Noise Unplugged. We do it each and every week without... We just don't miss it. It's simple as that. Let's continue on with some more music like this one from Gary Lewis and...

All right, noisemakers, guess what? We did this. We're getting really, really good at this. I appreciate the support you give to this show. I can't think of a bunch of more people who are more groovy, right? Thank you. Thanks for everything. Thanks to Mason Dixon for always providing some kind of funny for us. Thanks, Mason. Got to thank Doug Lazon from Hall of Fame Music Radio and Vern Schenk from Surf 97.3 FM. They're in Flagler Beach, Florida, by the way. Also want to thank Rick Wrigley. I got to get his name right one of these days. He's the OG of all radio. He's up there in Columbia, South Carolina. These are the guys that bring it to us free 7 days a week, 365 days a year, and there's no subscription required. Like I always say, when it comes right down to it, we are all we've got. So please, I implore you, be good to each other. I love you guys. I'll see you next week. Have a fantastic weekend now. Bye-bye, everybody.

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4: Did you know that Flagler Beach was not the first name given to our area? The original settlement was on the west side of the river and was called Ocean City. In 1909, Mr. W.C. Cookman purchased 7 acres of land from the Bunnell Development Company. About a mile north of the present bridge on what is now Lambert Avenue, he began building his home and clearing land. In 1912, he planted 300 orange trees in his new grove. Visitors from Bunnell to Mr. Cookman's grove took a dirt track road that followed the high ground, thus winding around to the north of Gore Lake and onto Kings Road through Graham's Swamp, coming across the existing road about a mile west of the canal at the marsh just east of Wadsworth Park. Some of the old roadbed can still be seen in that area. And that is how one traveled from Bunnell to Ocean City in the early 1900s.
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you're standing on the docks and you hear that cruise ship horn, then you just missed your boat. But if you're on board the Yacht That Rocks, you are in store for the Yacht Rock lifestyle aboard this ship. My name's Captain Adam. So glad you're joining us on this cruise through the smoothest songs of your memory. It's the soft rock from the late 70s, early 80s. And it sounds even better if you're wearing a captain's hat. Today, we have a five fave for our winner and listener, Chris Keeney. 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Welcome aboard with Kenny Loggins. You and

That's The Godfather, along with Patti LaBelle, On My Own. And you are cruising now with Yacht Rock Radio. 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All of this information is on our website. You guessed it, Yacht.

On the edge of Yacht Rock, that's Elton John. Stay with us. We have some Jerry Rafferty saxophone trivia coming up soon. But first, let's sail into 1981. From Los Angeles, this next band is called Maxis, and it is pure yacht rock. Please enjoy Nobody's Business on Yacht Rock Radio.

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Sailing on with Dr. Hook, they know exactly what it's like when you're in love with a beautiful woman.

right, I know we haven't even gotten through Halloween yet, let alone Thanksgiving, but it's time to talk about Christmas. I mean, I did just see a Christmas decoration in the drugstore. I actually bought it today. It was a Santa Claus with a Hawaiian shirt on. Flip-flops. It's Beach Santa Claus. How could the host of Yacht Rock Radio not buy that thing? So anyway, Dionne Warwick is releasing her Christmas album. It's got some duets on it. It comes out October 18th, and we're looking forward to a duet she does with Michael McDonald. It's Jingle Bell Rock. We will feature it coming up later in the season. But for now, look forward to that new Christmas album from Dionne Warwick. And look for the Beach Santa Claus at a CVS near you. This is-

Notes on Yacht Rock Radio, sailing into Jerry Rafferty's Baker Street. And the session musician that played the sax on this song never liked it. It's true. Raphael Ravenscroft thought the sax sounded out of tune in this song. He wasn't involved with the mixing. So he was quoted as saying, "It's out of tune and it's flat." Well, even though Ravenscroft didn't like it, the rest of us do. It's Baker Street on Yacht Rock Radio.

On the Yacht That Rocks, with a lot of fun still to come. We have a five fave for Chris Keeney coming up later in the show. Plus, we have some information about a benefit concert that Steve Lukather from Toto and Jackson Browne are going to be a part of. We'll tell you about it soon, and we'll play some Jackson Browne right around the corner on Yacht Rock Radio. But first, here's some Yacht Rock from Boz Scaggs called Miss Sun.

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1: Today on Marine Science Minute with Florida Sea Grant, sargassum. Sargassum, a free-floating brown seaweed, has received lots of media attention in recent years. This is a naturally occurring species that originates in the eastern Atlantic in an area known as the Sargasso Sea. This drifting seaweed creates habitat for fish, crabs, and even juvenile sea turtles. When sargassum lands on local beaches, it often becomes stranded and decomposes, creating a challenge for beach managers. New research has shown the potential of sargassum to serve as an additive to compost material for landscaping, creating a new end use for the seaweed. Florida Sea Grant assists resource managers with providing current sargassum research and recommending best management practices for handling sargassum. For information about this and other coastal topics, contact your county extension office or visit Florida Sea Grant at flseagrant.org.
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Fire Fall Strangeway, Jackson Brown before that, on Yacht Rock Radio, with a guy you don't want to mess with because he's got a star on the Hollywood Walk of Fame. You know they don't just give those to anybody, but George Benson has one on Yacht Rock Radio.

We're going to go deep into the blue waters of Yacht Rock with a song from Mr. On and On himself. It's Stephen Bishop. And this song is Certified Yacht Rock. And we love the title, Sinking in an Ocean of Tears. It's Stephen Bishop on Yacht Rock Radio.

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I always wondered if Jay's friends called him Turd Ferguson after the SNL Celebrity Jeopardy skit. We prefer to call him Jay Ferguson. That was Thunder Island. All right, we sail on with a five fave right around the corner for Al. He got in touch with us through Twitter. You can too. We are at Yacht Rock Radio on Twitter. And we'll all find out what Al's five favorite Yacht Rock songs of all time are coming up soon. But first, it's certified Yacht Rock from a friend of the North. He's Canadian. He's Mark Jordan. And this is Marina Del Rey on Yacht Rock Radio.

climb aboard. The yacht is waiting. This is Yacht Rock.

Friend of the show, Peter Beckett, and player there with Footprints in the Sand. Stay close because the Five Fave is coming up next. Right after Boz Scaggs, this is Miss Sun on Yacht Rock Radio.

Time now for a five fave. We go to Twitter, and thank you, Al, for tweeting me your five fave. You can, too, on Twitter. We are at Yacht Rock Radio. Al, we thank you for the Twitter support. We love all your retweets and your likes of our social media posts. He is at PoppyDog08 on Twitter, and his Twitter name is just Al. And we'll get things started with his fifth favorite song of all time. It appears on many a five fave. It's from Robbie Dupree. This is Steal Away on Yacht Rock Radio, number five, for at PoppyDog08.

Steal Away from Robbie Dupree that became his biggest hit in 1980, reaching number 6 on the U.S. Billboard Hot 100. You're locked on to Yacht Rock Radio and a 5 fave for Al, a.k.a. at PoppyDog08 on Twitter. As we sail on with his next song on his 5 fave, it's Christopher Cross, the crown prince of Yacht Rock. This is Never Be the Same on Yacht Rock Radio number 4.

An easy way for you to get us your list, too. We're at Yacht Rock Radio anywhere you look on Twitter, Facebook, and Instagram. And we're up to the third favorite song for Al. It's Rupert Holmes. It was his follow-up hit to the Pina Colada song. This is Him on Yacht Rock Radio number 3.

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He tweeted his list from @poppydog08 to @yachtrockradio.

Rupert Holmes with number three. That was him on Yacht Rock Radio. This is a five fave. They go so fast, we're already up to the second song for Al in his five fave. And on his list, he said, hopefully you will allow Donald Fagen's IGY. If not, I choose Steely Dan Pegg. Al, why in the world would we not allow IGY from Donald Fagen? Are you kidding me? What a beautiful world this will be with IGY on your five fave. 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Number two.

IGY, what a beautiful world, from Donald Fagan. IGY stands for International Geophysical Year. It's a Cold War reference, and the Cold War 1950s theme runs through the entire album that IGY is on, The Night Fly. And man, does time fly. We are already up to the number one song. It's the tip of the cruise ship. In first place for Al at PoppyDog08 on Twitter. A fan favorite with a lot of appearances on the 5 Fave. It's from Toto. 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

0: Toto 99, that was the number one song for Al on today's Five Fave. Let's count them down. Number five was Robbie Dupree, Steal Away. Number four, Christopher Cross, Never Be the Same. Number three, Rupert Holmes and Him. And number two was IGY from Donald Fagen. Al got in touch with me through Twitter. We're at Yacht Rock Radio on Twitter. Another easy way to get me your list is to email me. 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Also, my thanks to Brad, our engineer, Taylor, our producer, and most of all, you, the passengers. 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

The City of Flagler Beach wants to remind all residents and businesses not to pour grease, gravy, or frostings down your kitchen sink. It's like pouring money down the drain, because when grease, gravy, and frostings clog the sewer system, it costs the city a lot of money to pump it clean. Alternative methods of disposal are to freeze the grease and gravy in a bag, plastic container, or metal can. Concentrated juice and coffee cans work well. Then simply throw it away with your trash on the morning of your regular garbage pickup day. Frostings do not have to be frozen. Just toss it in the trash. For more information, call City Hall at 386-517-2000. That's 386-517-2000. Thank you.

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5: 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This is Big Bob, and welcome to the Memory Lane Show. Today, I'll take you back to those treasured moments in time when life was much simpler. So sit back, relax, reminisce, and enjoy as I play the tunes that will never die. Let's get started.
6: That's right. We have a show this morning. I'm going to tell you something. Everybody was emailing me saying, I can't wait to Saturday. I can't wait to Saturday. That's right, ladies and gentlemen, boys and girls. The title this week is The Flip Sides. Now, The Flip Side could be considered as a B-side or B-track, and it's a secondary song that came on the back of an old vinyl record single. Now, while the main hit was on the front, or A-side, that's all of the information Rosemarie needed to start building a theme. Folks, I must tell you, when Rosemarie provided me this playlist, I was shocked. Some really, really great songs were released on the flip side. So we assembled a playlist that these terrific tunes, and hope you'll be surprised too, just like we were. We'll also have Memory Lane's Honest Date in Rock and Roll History, featuring such artists as Haley Mills. Remember her? That's right. Wild Cherry's gonna pay us a visit a little bit later on. But wait, there's more. I also have Request and Dedication. This week's Rate the Record, I promise, will be very interesting. In addition, I'll have a one-hit wonder, comparison covers, double-deckers, my vault song, instrumental hit of the week, and you'll learn what the number one hit was on this very date back in 1965. Now, if that isn't enough, and if you want to chat with other folks listening to the same show, you may consider joining us in the chat room. Very easy to get here. 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Give yourself a nickname and come on in. I guarantee you, you'll be welcomed with open arms. By holy man, there ain't nobody here today. Tony D, Lucky. I know Donna was here. She's not feeling well. We're expecting a few people to come in. It must be the weather or something. Anyway, very friendly people in this chat room. We had two outstanding rockers enter rock and roll heaven on the same date. Can you believe that? And I'll tell you about them a little bit later on in the show also. Please allow me to take a moment and shout a big-time thank you to Zeno Radio for making it possible to listen to the Live Memory Lane show by using your mobile device. It is simply dial 605-472-9037. That's 605-472-9037. You can hear the phone ringing, poof, like magic. You're listening to the live show. Now you can take me with you. That's right. If you're got some errands to run, go to the bakery or pharmacy or market or wherever, butcher market, meat market, take me with you, and you won't miss a beat. Just watch your data carrier. Keep one eye on them, too. Those folks, they're bad, bad people. That's what I say. They're bad, bad people. Now, way back when I was a young teenager, and that was quite a few years ago, I remember how much my parents were against rock and roll music. Oh, my God, the stuff I went through. They hated it. Yep, they were one of those parents that thought the devil's music, it was the devil's music. I don't know where they got that idea from. So, look how things worked out. Can you imagine what they would think of me today? Yes, sirree, Mom and Dad. Rock and roll, baby.

just heard Kiss with a little bit of Let Me Go, Rock and Roll. Speaking of rock and roll, you can't have it without some reeling and a rocking. Chuck Berry.

let's get started with today's theme of featuring the flip sides. This is a weird story here. In 1974, a San Jose, California formed group known as the Doobie Brothers released a song called Another Park, Another Sunday, with this track as the B-side. Now dig this. Here's a memory lane factoid for everyone. Then, later in the year, the group re-released the same song, this time as an 8-track, when it became a chart topper on its way to a gold record. First a B-side, then an A-side.

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1: Hey, and why should you listen? I like to think that I'd play a song or two or three or four that allow you to reminisce about what you were doing back in the day when that song was played probably on an AM radio back then. And that's what Memory Lane's all about, reminiscing. Now, with that said, Somerville, New Jersey native Tony Camillo formed a band called Bazooka. It was an American instrumental, R&B, and disco band. In 1975, they had this track make his debut on the Hot 100, later reached number 10. Folks, this is this week's One Hit Wonder.

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1: 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The same record would make a return to number one in January of 1962, becoming the first single in history to accomplish that feat.

0: Hi, this is Mel Williams of xlrradio.co.uk. 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
1: Our theme today, The Flip Side, continues with a tune released by the group Chicago. In April of 1970, the group from, well, Chicago, Illinois, released a song named Make Me Smile. The Flip Side was a tune that received so much attention it would later be re-released as a B-side again the following year.

0: Well, hello there. I am Beach Baby from Ocean Waves Radio, and I'm listening to Big Bob's Memory Lane Show on Big Bob's Memory Lane Show. He's the best surfer dude I know. I never thought that it would
1: end. All righty, that's right. Best surfer dude, and you heard it from Beach Baby, who ought to know her surfer dudes. Okay, I got to get to the requests and RIPs and everything else over here. We'll start off with this request comes in from our good friend and longtime listener of the Memory Lane Show, Chris from Brewer, Maine. Thank you big time, Chris. She was born in Cambridge, England, and raised in Melbourne, Australia. And in 1973, she had this song make its way onto the Hot 100 chart and reached the number 6 position on its way to a gold record. Folks, here's Olivia Newton-John on Memory Lane. You asked for it, Chris. You got it.

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1: DJ leaves his mic on. That's just as bad as the DJ forgetting to put it on. Whoever does that? I don't know. Anyway, when you hear the DJ Troublemakers promo, you know it is Julie's prayer segment time. I want everybody to drop a prayer for Donna. She's not feeling well, and that's very unlike her for not being in the chat room or probably not listening to the show either. So let's send a prayer out and see how everything goes. This request comes in from Jimmy P. down in Miami, Florida. He tunes into the Memory Lane Show over at Crosswaves Radio. Joey Weston, my good friend over there, handles the controls. Anyway, Jimmy would like to hear this 1958 The Chart Topper that ended up being a platinum record for the king of rock and roll, Presley. Oh, well,

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1: Surf's up, everyone. You can't go wrong when you listen to the King on Saturday's show. Let's continue with the theme today of featuring the Flip Sides with a tune by Highgate London native. In 1971, he released a song named Maggie May, which later would become a chart topper on its way to a gold record. Now here's a memory lane factoid. With an 8-track dominating the airplay, the Flip Side was seldom given any airtime, but still would get listed on the Hot 100 and peak at number 62.
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1: Okay, we got some RIPs to take care of here. We received some very, very sad news when it was reported that Ronnie Dove had died on September 15th at his home in Pasadena, Maryland, while under hospice care. He was just 91 years young. Let's all take a stroll on memory lane. When Dove had this song enter the Hot 100 chart, later reached the number 14 spot. Godspeed to you, Ronnie Dove. May you rest in peace.

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1: Okay, this next information was sent in by Lucky and the Boys from the Great White North. Thanks big time, boys, who got the nails done the other day. They're looking good, looking good. Well, when it rains, it pours. More bad news to report. Also on September 15th, Rosalind Ashford, who sang soprano for the Martha and the Vandellas group, also died on that same day. She was an original, Ashford was an original member of the Motown group, and in 1963 had this track make his debut on the Hot 100 chart and peak at number 4. Godspeed to you, Rosalind Ashford. May you rest in peace.

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1: Yeah, I'm going to have to charge Matty. I think I played his promo twice, if I'm not mistaken. Hey, how about this tune by Grassroot that charted to the number 16 position? 19. 19-

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1: Yeah, and at the Memory Lane Show, what we do is we play those hits that will never die. I got some special news to share with the folks out there. I was thinking about how many shows has the Memory Lane Show broadcast? And is there any type of milestone that we could meet in the near future? Think that over and get back with me, you know what I mean? We hope you're enjoying today's theme of flip sides. Here's another double-sided hit. In January of 1971, Creedence Clearwater Revival's Have You Seen the Rain? Have You Ever Seen the Rain? Makes its debut on the Hot 100 and later would peak at number 8. Well, the flip side tune would also top out at number 8 on the Hot 100 charts.

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1: K-W-Q-Q. Yeah, holy moly, OMG, OMG, where did that hour go? It just kind of flew by. Anyway, stay tuned, hang in there, don't turn them players off yet, because we still have the more of our theme today, flip sides. Pretty interesting, some of this information. Boy, I must say, Rosemarie did one fantastic job. Like always, though, she always does a great job. We'll have more of Memory Lanes on this date in rock and roll history. Coming up is this week's comparison covers. We still have the number one song, the Vault Song, Double Decker a little bit later on in the show. And with this neuropathy, I can't separate the papers. Diesel, man. Instrumental hit of the week, Rake the Record. Now, I kind of told you at the beginning of the show, I would promise you an interesting Rake the Record this week. And I will. But I think I need to tell you the group at least, so you can kind of wonder in your head, geez, oh man, what does he see about so promising with that? Anyway, or so interesting about that. The group's name is Alan Davey and the Arrows. Alan Davey and the Arrows will be this week's Rake the Record. And then we'll have the Seeger Fix tune that'll morph right into the internationally famous Rock Out, everybody's favorite. But I got an idea, though. It just came to me. While you're listening to these tunes that'll never die, you can always surf on over to the main website, memorylaneshow.com, and there you will find the...
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5: 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I dug and dug. And I knew I'd find one, Ricky Nelson. That's right, the man who had so many charted hits, I found one. I'm not going to tell you much about the song, but not that bad, you know what I mean? But it did not chart. We'll feature him a little bit later on. We still got comparison covers coming up, double-decker vault song, and we'll kind of tie a string on it all. Oh, we have the instrumental hit of the week also coming up, and tie a string on it with a Seeger fix that'll morph right into the internationally famous Rock Out. But first, while you're listening to these hits that will never die, these oldies but goodies, you can always visit the website, memorylaneshow.com, brand new website. Things are still wrong with it. People have kindly sent me an email, thank you, Wayne, that something's not working. I got to check it out a little bit later. 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Might be something there you like. You can bookmark it then. And, hey, get this. While you're there, why don't you send them a little contact email and tell them to keep up the great job. You know, I, for one, appreciate the opportunity to give them an attaboy and attagirl every chance I get. Speaking of attaboy and attagirls, how about Zeno Radio? 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You can kind of, or laptop, whatever you got. You can go in your comfortable chair or back in the couch and listen to the show. And now for the comparison cover segment part of the show, as suggested by my good friend Dave in Southern California. Hey, Audrey, can you help us out?
6: I will now prepare systems for comparison. Double-decker covers. The same song will be sung by different artists. 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
1: Today's comparison covers of the song My Little Red Book, well, they were kind of different. I'd like to be a lot different, but what are you going to do? The first version by Manfred Mann, unfortunately, did not chart on the Hot 100 back in 1965. But the second version by Love would be a 1966 number 52 hit for the group from Los Angeles, California. For my next tune, as I feature chart toppers with one word in the title from the 60s, comes in from Maurice Williams and his Zodiacs. Now, back in 1960, the group from Lancaster, South Carolina, had this original tune enter the Hot 100, which later became a big hit for the Four Seasons also.

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1: Hey, life doesn't get much better than this. I'm going to share an email sent in by our good friend Wayne. He's listening to the Memory Lane Show out in Manitoba, Canada, Morden, Manitoba. I think he still lives out there. He's having his coffee on the deck. He's having his coffee made by solar power, and he's about to get himself a huge piece of rhubarb pie, also made by solar power. Now, you might say the pie in the morning is strange. Well, lots of people eat fruit in the morning, and so does he. Enjoy your coffee and pie. I know some people that have cold pizza in the morning, so that's not too far-fetched. I know that for a fact, because that's me. In 1964, on this date in rock and roll history, this David Bowie single is released to coincide with the first lunar landing of Apollo 11 on July 20th. The song would rise to the number 5 in the UK, but would not become a hit in the U.S. until it was re-released in 1973. Then it would reach number 15.

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1: Hey, I want to formally wish my good friend Dave G a very, very happy birthday. He celebrated this past Thursday. He's the engineer man over at MCBVI Radio. He makes sure all the shows get off in the particular themes that they got going on over there. Dave, hey, from me to you, from all of us at Memory Lane to you, happy birthday. I hope you had a great day, and I'm going to play a little tune for you.

happy birthday. Did you know it was a birthday song? Yeah, it wasn't much on the lyrics, but it still, the intent was there. This one might provide a little bit more interesting, sincere lyrics for you.

Yeah, that's better. Anyway, 100 years, Dave G. This request comes in from our good friend Chris out in Brewer, Maine. He listens to the show, either the live version or the replay or archive version. Thank you very much, Chris. He wants to hear this 1968 tune by Sly and the Family Stone. It was a number one gold record back in the day. And, geez, oh, man, I lost my place when I got everything all set up over here. Okay, hope you got your ears on, Chris. You asked for it and you got it.

0: Hi, this is Mel Williams of xlrradio.co.uk. 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
1: 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He proved that bubblegum music still lives, and in February of 1969, Tommy Rowe had just tracked entered the Hot 100, tuned to be Atlanta, Georgia's second gold record.

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0: Where we play those hits that will never die. Now, back in 1970, on this date in rock and roll history, Three Dog Night's version of a Randy Newman song sat at the top of the Billboard Hot 100 and the Cashbox bestsellers charts. Now, here's a Memory Lane factoid for everyone. It was a song that took singer Corey Wells over 2 years to convince the rest of the band to record. They just didn't like it at first.
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1: 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And notice how I did this? You're going to figure it out pretty quick. She wants to hear a 1969 gold record, number five gold record, by who else but Three Dog Night.
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0: It's going to go back in time. That's what it's all about. Anyway, Niamh has another request sent in. I love these requests. We try to get them all played if possible. He wants to dedicate this tune by Supertramp to his Auntie Haley. So, Auntie Haley or Niamh or both, I hope you have your ears on. This is for you.

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2: Hey, we're going to keep on rocking. We're going to try that for sure. Coming up momentarily is this week's Break the Record. Ricky Nelson is the artist, so you want to make sure that you hang in there. But first, earlier I played a tune by the Beatles and ran across another one that qualified for today's playlist of number one songs from the 60s with one word in the title. Back in 1965, the Liverpool England group had this track enter the Hot 100. It would later go on to be a number seven. It would later go on to be their seventh gold record.

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2: 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Or if you have a Twitter account, you can tweet me at memory_lane. Then after the top of the hour, I'll give the results of the vote to determine if this track should have been a hit or not. Let's get to the song. Ricky / Rick Nelson was known for hits like I'm Walking, Traveling Man, Poor Little Fool, and Hello Mary Lou, just to name a few. But back in 1962, Ricky, now called Rick Nelson, released I've Got My Eyes on You, and I Like What I See. However, sad news was on the horizon for the T-neck New Jersey native when the tune would only reach number 105 on the Hot 100. Now I ask all of you, what was wrong with this song? Did it not have what it takes to be a charted hit? Well, you can weigh in your opinion by voting. Here's this week's Rate the Record, I've Got My Eyes on You, and I Like What I See by Rick Nelson.

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1: Okay, the tune you just heard, well, let me mark some of these scores down. The tune you just heard was Ricky Nelson's Rate the Record. Excuse me. I've got my eyes on you, and I like what I see. Okay, we got Donna, and we got there, we got it there, and we got it there. Okay, we'll be continuing to take the votes to well after the top of the hour. And after that, we'll shut the polls down, gather in all the votes, stick them in Big Bertha, have her spit out the final solid results that we will share with the entire universe. How's that? Okay, we got that one over there. Anyway, let's have a little tune by the Righteous Brothers.

December. Anyway, I hope you're enjoying today's theme of featuring number one tunes from the 60s with one word in the title. For my next song, I found it amazing that even an instrumental qualified for the list. Using space sound effects, this is about the Telstar communications satellite, which was launched shortly before this song was written. In November of 1962, the track By the Tornadoes, or Tornadoes, however you want to part of the country you're from, made its debut on Billboard's Hot 100 Singles chart.

0: Tommy Two Tone. Not his brother, Tommy Three Tone, Tommy Two Tone.
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1: It's time for a history lesson about the city of Flagler Beach. In 1913, A.V. Wickline and his family settled on the mainland west of today's intercoastal waterway. They built a house and a general store, which also housed both the first post office and a library. Mrs. Wickline became the first postmistress in 1915, and the family helped operate the ferry that crossed to the Barrier Island. They later moved to the island and opened another general store. And there's a history moment about our beautiful city, Flagler Beach, Florida.
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Attention all fathers, it is time to Yacht Rock, a Father's Day weekend, and I'm excited. I get to double dip on this holiday. You see, I have a dad, and I am a dad. So I'll sit back and let my kids shower me with gifts as I tip my captain's hat to my old man. I'm Captain Adam, and we'll push off the docks this weekend with a couple of artists that just performed on a yacht in New York City, Kenny Loggins and Christopher Cross. It was a private show. They each have pictures and video from that event on their respective Facebook page if you'd like to check it out. Kenny Loggins next, right after Christopher Cross. 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Welcome aboard.

been a great year for Kenny Loggins. He was part of the Top Gun Maverick success as Tom Cruise brought back Danger Zone. In fact, Tom said it wouldn't be Top Gun without Kenny Loggins. Sailing on now with the godfather of Yacht Rock on a Father's Day weekend. I wonder what his kids got him for Father's Day. It's Michael McDonald with the Dubes on Yacht Rock Radio.

Firefall, Yacht Rock Radio. Captain Adam with you. Sailing towards the official start date of summer, which hits on the calendar after Father's Day. We hope it's nice and hot where you are, poolside or on your yacht, but not as hot as it got in Death Valley in 2021. On July 9th, Death Valley National Park's Visitor Center hit an astonishing 130 degrees. So those upper 90s, I mean, that's almost too cool. And I spell cool with a K, like cool in the gang. And when my temperature gauge reaches the upper 90s, yes, I consider that too hot.

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Sanford Townsend Band. A little Father's Day present to myself. I love that song. Smoke from a Distant Fire on Yacht Rock Radio. I'm Captain Adam, and Lisa Brightwell is this week's Five Fave winner. You see, every week we let someone take over the boat, play their five favorite songs. This week's winner is Lisa Brightwell. 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Stay with us. 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This is Lost in the Hurrah for our friends to the north. We're thinking about you this holiday weekend on Yacht Rock Radio.

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Seals and Crofts, and it was just about a year ago we lost Jim Seals. He would have turned 81 years old this October. All right, coming up, a member of the Rock and Roll Hall of Fame. His name is Lionel. His daughter's friends call him Mr. Richie. He's on the way, plus a traditional country artist who has an incredible yacht rock hit. That's on the way as well. Stay with us. This is Yacht Rock Radio. With Elton John now, it's the Yacht Rock Song of the Week. I'm Still Standing. It is not Yacht Rock, but it's on Yacht Rock Radio.

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How smooth is that? Earth, Wind, and Fire after the love has gone. Yacht Rock Radio is classic yacht that softly rocks with Steely Dan.

Lee Ritenour, Is It You, a top 15 hit from 1981. It was 15 on the Billboard Hot 100, as well as the Billboard Adult Contemporary charts. And a lot of the music you hear on Yacht Rock Radio has performed very well on the Adult Contemporary music charts. And this week, the AC chart turned 60 years old. It was July of 1961 when the first Adult Contemporary charts were made available. And one of the guys that's been on the AC chart consistently beginning in 1979 is Christopher Cross. We call him the Crown Prince of Yacht Rock, and he rides like the wind.

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And Dr. Hook, that's coming up too. But first, let's go to Twitter for a tweet request from Jeremy. 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

That one reached number 13 on the pop charts in 1979. It was Eddie Rabbit with Suspicions. All right, if you're looking to show off your Yacht Rock lifestyle, we've got two styles of Yacht Rock Radio t-shirts for you to check out on our website right now, yachtrockradio.com. They are smooth. In fact, I'm wearing one right now in the Yacht Rock Radio studios. They make me feel a little smoother as I navigate these smooth waters of Yacht Rock with George Benson and Donald Fagen coming up soon on Yacht Rock Radio. Stay with us and enjoy this week's Yacht Rock Song of the Week from a Hall of Famer. She was just voted into the Rock and Roll Hall of Fame. She'll be inducted this October with a song that is nowhere near Yacht Rock, but we appreciate it just the same. Carole King and You've Got a Friend on Yacht Rock Radio.

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80s USA with Van Halen. I'm Susie Cruz with the best of the 80s. The song went to number one in 1986. It's the British band Pet Shop Boys with West End Girls.

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1: 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That's located 2500 Palm Coast Parkway in Palm Coast. And also tomorrow, the Palm Coast City Council meets at 6 p.m. at City Hall. That's 160 Lake Avenue in Palm Coast. And if you'd like to donate blood, the Big Red Bus will be in town tomorrow. It'll be at 3100 South Ocean Shore Boulevard in Flagler Beach. That's the Gamble Rogers Memorial State Recreation Area from 11 a.m. to 4. Miss the bus? Like to book an appointment or know when they're coming back? Here's the website, oneblood.org/donate. I'm Captain Kirk with your local Flagler County calendar. Have a great day, everyone.
2: It's your Monday forecast. Partly cloudy, spotty showers in the afternoon, high of 84. Southwest winds around 5 knots, seas 2 feet. Smooth. On the river, your high tide 4:30. Cloudy this evening, low 74. Tuesday, partly sunny, afternoon rain. Some showers may be heavy, high of 81. Wednesday, clouds and showers, high of 80. 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
3: Welcome to 60s USA. I'm Susie Cruz, kicking off 10 in a row with the Beach Boys, Benny King, Gary Lewis, and from the album Fifth Dimension, here are the Birds with 8 Miles High.

50s USA with Benny King. I'm Susie Cruz. Folk singer Bob Lynn kept trying to have other hits, but they were as elusive as the butterfly in his top five smash hit from 1966. Here's Elusive Butterfly.

0: 60s USA with Steppenwolf. I'm Susie Cruz. The song Tossin' and Turnin' kept this song from the number one spot. I Like It Like That from Chris Kenner.
1: Come on.
0: USA with Steppenwolf. I'm Susie Cruz. The song Tossin' and Turnin' kept this song from the number one spot. I Like It Like That from

Next is USA with the Beach Boys. I'm Susie Cruz. 14-year-old Eddie Hodges had been a child actor and sang in some musicals, so he released this solo hit, 1961's I'm Gonna Knock on Your Door. I'm gonna

1960s USA with Gary Lewis and the Playboys. I'm Suzy Cruz. This song was originally the B-side of the Beatles' hit Hello Goodbye and then included in the U.S. album Magical Mystery Tour. In the song Glass Onion, we're told that the walrus was Paul. From 1967, here is I Am the Walrus.

0: 60s USA with the Beatles. I'm Susie Cruz with the best of the 60s, and I'm about to kick off another 10 in a row with Brenda Lee, Diana Ross and the Supremes, and Elvis Presley.
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2: 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Flagler Beach is part of Deltona, Daytona Beach, and Ormond Beach Metropolitan Statistical Area. It is named for oil tycoon and Florida railroad developer Henry Flagler, who was a key figure in the development of East Florida as a resort and vacation destination. Since its incorporation in April of 1925, Flagler Beach has developed as a unique seaside community. It is home to 6 miles of uncrowded beaches and many great fishing spots, restaurants with oceanfront dining, gift shops, and a host of recreational facilities. Flagler Beach, an integral part of Florida's history.
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0: It's Monday. My beautiful bride is here at my side. Hello, baby. How you doing?
1: Hello. I'm good. How are you?
0: I'm fabulous. I'm so excited today. Because
1: I'm excited today.
0: I get to talk with Andrew McCarthy.
1: I loved Andrew McCarthy. Oh, my gosh.
0: He was in Pretty
1: in
0: Pink. He was in St. Elmo's Fire. He was in, I don't know if you guys remember this one, but Weekend at Bernie's.
1: That is huge crush on this guy.
0: Mannequin. I mean, the list goes on and on and on. Yeah. But he's super talented. And he's in a new movie that's out right now. It started this weekend. It's called Orion. And it's like a sci-fi thing. I don't know if he's a good guy or a bad guy. Because, like, I'm watching it, and I'm like, I don't really know what's going on here. I watched the trailer. I can't wait to see it. It looks good.
1: Well, no matter who his character is, he's always the best part.
0: Well, so. And again, I heard that there is a St. Elmo's Fire, like, sequel in the works. So I'm going to ask him about that. And then I'm going to spend as much time as I can talking about Weekend at Bernie's because I love it. But we've got Andrew McCarthy on this Movie Star Monday.

0: 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Now with today's reason to party, my beautiful bride Heidi has something. What do you have for me today?
1: Today is James Bond Day.
0: Ooh.
1: And of course, everybody thinks of the martini, so we're going to talk about the famous Vesper Martini.
0: Is that his drink?
1: And that is, yes, it is. It's the James Bond Vesper Martini.
0: It was invented for the movie, I know that.
1: It is gin, vodka, dry vermouth, lemon peel garnish.
0: Nice.
1: Yes.
0: There was
1: I've never had one of those.
0: You've never had one? Are you going to try one today?
1: Not one with a lemon peel. I like a dirty martini with olives.
0: Is that like you drop it on the floor first? Or what does that mean? What does dirty
1: mean? It
0: means
1: lots of olive juice.
0: Oh, so you put olive juice in
1: muddy,
0: everything.
1: Oh, it's so good.
0: Yeah.
1: Yeah.
0: Okay. Well, there you go. I've got a link to this drink in the show notes for today at johnandheidishow.com.
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0: 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Now, surveys and studies and such, one simple word makes children 30% more likely to cooperate, and it works on adults, too. Wharton marketing professor John Berger says people like to act in ways that match how they see themselves. In a study, 5-year-olds were asked to clean up a messy classroom. Kids asked, can you help clean? They were less enthusiastic than those who were asked, can you be a helper and clean up? So they say, we all want to see ourselves as smart and competent and intelligent and a variety of different things. Calling somebody a helper allows them to claim a desired identity, making them more likely to help. I love that. I just watched a video and a young
2: lady, they said this works on adults.
0: Yes.
2: So if I tell you, can you be a helper
0: and tidy up my desk
2: and tidy up your desk, John?
0: No, but
2: is that
0: going to
2: work on you?
0: Probably not. I saw a video that I thought was pretty cool. This lady, she's now like 45 years old, but she said, it just dawned on me when I was in first grade, the teacher, everybody liked this teacher. And the teacher said, okay, stand up if you want to stay with me next year, and I'm going to pick one of you. And then she picked, okay, Jimmy, you get to stay, and everybody else, you're going to go on to second grade. And she said, it just dawned on me, that was the way that she helped us realize that, you know, Jimmy failed, but we all were so disappointed. We're like, I wanted to stay.
2: Oh.
0: And I thought, what a cool teacher. So
2: yeah.
0: Anyway, I bet she probably asked the kids, can you be
2: sweet.
0: A helper?
2: I thought
0: so too.
2: That.
0: Surveys and studies and such on the John and Heidi Show.

0: this is Chuck Matthews on Greatest Hits USA. And coming up this weekend, we are going to answer the following questions. What singers were taken to the police station? Who got an idea from a magazine cover? And who had the number one record this week in 1967? Find out! Turn it up this weekend right here.
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1: Now, big screen, little screen, True Detective co-stars and Hollywood friends Matthew McConaughey and Woody Harrelson found out about 10 years ago that they might be half-brothers, and they revealed it to the public a few years ago. Well, they've been working on a lot of projects together.
2: Yeah, they really have been. When you see one, you see the other anymore, yeah. It seems like.
1: They're playing a heightened versions of themselves on Apple TV's Brothers, which streams on Wednesday. So I've not seen that, but I'll have to check it out. John Watts has been tapped to direct the first new film from Star Wars in quite some time. They haven't had a Star Wars film out, but there's a new Star Wars coming out, and it's going to be a trilogy, and he's directing those. And former Dateline correspondent Chris Hansen watched the new film Prime Time, and he gave it a D.
2: Okay.
1: He said it was very over the top. He was the gentleman from To Catch a Predator.
2: Right.
1: And he's in this film, not him, but they're making him, you know.
2: About him.
1: About him, yeah. So anyway, he said, most of that, not real, not true. That's not how it went down. But they made a movie, and it was a movie. But he said, I'll give it a D. So there you go. Big screen, little screen on the John and Heidi Show.
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5: This day in rock history for October 5th, the Beatles released their first single, Love Me Do, in 62. In 1970, the Guess Who released Share of the Land, and in 1973, Elton John releases the masterpiece Goodbye Yellow Brick Road, which was also a double album. The album included an amazing array of tracks such as Funeral for a Friend, the title track, Benny and the Jets, and Candle in the Wind. In 1974, AC/DC performs their first show with Bon Scott as their lead vocalist at the Brighton Lassans Messianic Temple in Australia. No gig is really too small. In 1979, three big albums get released all in one day, which was a tough day for those trying to manage their allowance. Joe Jackson releases I'm the Man, The Who releases the Quadrophenia soundtrack, and The Police put out Regatta de Blanc. 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
2: Heidi, did you know that watermelons are about 90% water?
1: I did. That's why they're called that.
2: Such a refreshing snack on a hot summer day. They also provide vitamins and natural sweetness. I heard somebody say vitamins the other day. Have you ever heard vitamins called that?
1: I have heard it said that way.
2: It took me a minute to understand what they were talking about. They said, it's just packed with vitamins. I'm like, wait a minute. What? It's what? What's going on? So anyway, watermelons are packed with water. That's how you say that? Okay. We don't know everything, but now we know this.

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0: Time now for the scoop of the day. 70% of us snack at least once per day. Would you say we snack at least once per day?
2: Yeah, probably. Yeah.
0: 12% of us snack three or more times per day. Would you say we snack three or more times per day? Sometimes all at once. There have been times in the evening where we're like, oh, hey, we're not going to have dinner tonight. We're good. And then we'll end up snacking more. I'm like, we should have just had dinner.
2: Yeah,
0: would have been better. And loud car drivers may soon have more than annoyed neighbors to worry about. Several cities in the United States are pairing license plate reading cameras with noise detectors to identify vehicles with excessively loud exhaust systems or stereos.
2: Wow.
0: New York City's 12 noise cameras recorded nearly 16,000 noisy events and issued 1,691 summons in 2025. West Haven, Connecticut now plans to connect all four of their detectors to existing plate readers, with first offense fines potentially reaching up to $100.
2: I have a real problem with all of this.
0: Well, and I don't like the loud stuff, but I'm like, I don't know that that's the solution. The systems are not completely automatic. Police will review detected violations before any action is taken. Officials say the goal is to address complaints about noisy vehicles, but critics continue to raise privacy and surveillance concerns.
2: Yep.
0: And I also heard a funny way to say privacy.
2: Privacy.
0: Have you heard that?
2: I think that's British pronunciations.
0: Yeah, I was talking earlier about vitamins. They said vitamins. I didn't ask him to say privacy. I wonder if they would have said privacy. They probably would have. They were very, very fancy. That is your scoop of the day on the John and Heidi Show.

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7: 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Oh yeah, they make affogato. 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It's ice cream with a shot of espresso. 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They can be reached at 386-338-3072. 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They look forward to helping you enjoy something really good. 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
10: Thanks for listening on a Movie Star Monday. Our guest today, Andrew McCarthy, from like every big movie in the 80s, St. Elmo's Fire, Pretty in Pink, one of my favorite movies, Weekend at Bernie's. And we always just fall in love with your character. You've got a new movie out now called Orion. Are we going to fall in love with your character in this movie, Andrew?
11: I don't know if love's the right word, but He's a bit of a mystery man. It's an interesting story, a cool story of a sci-fi thing about an astronaut who crashes back down to Earth, and I'm sent there to sort of debrief him. But then it turns into, am I debriefing him, or am I interrogating him, or wait a minute, who's the good guy, who's the bad guy here? Is there any good guy? You know, that kind of thing. So it's a real sort of cat and mouse game, and I hadn't done something like that before, so it was really fun to play that kind of character.
10: And I watched the trailer, and it seems like everything's a little shifty. You're like, who's doing what, and what is happening right now?
11: Yeah, there's a lot of that. Who's doing what to who? When are they doing it? Wait a minute, are they telling the truth? Didn't he just contradict that 5 minutes ago? And now he's saying this? Wait a minute, what's going on? You know, and is that an alien that has been brought back, or is that an AI thing, or what is that exactly?
10: Oh, yeah.
11: So it's all that kind of who's on first kind of, and who's telling the truth. It's interesting.
10: Well, I'm excited to see Orion. It's in theaters right now. And while I've got you on the phone, I got to talk about this because the internet is a buzz. They're talking about a new St. Elmo's Fire sequel. And I thought, I've got the guy on the phone right now. I'm going to ask him, is that something we should be looking forward to soon?
11: Well, you might have to wait a long time on that one. I'm not so sure if that'll, I mean, people have been talking about it forever. And I know somebody they started writing a script on it. And I know a couple people really pushing it. But, between us, I'm not sure I'd hold my breath on that. Although I think everybody would love to do it.
10: Oh,
11: everyone would love to do it again, but I think we're all getting a little long in the tooth for that. So we better hurry up. But, I'm not sure. You know, these things can take forever and then happen in an instant or just never at all. So I'm not sure it's going to go.
10: Well, I'm going to hold out hope that maybe someday we'll actually get a chance to see that, because I would love to see that. You did such a great job in that movie, but so many others as well. Pretty in Pink, another amazing movie. Another one that I'm a huge fan of is Weekend at Bernie's. And I still, when you got the script for that, you had to be going, okay, what the heck are we doing here? Because, like, one of the main characters is dead for the entire movie, but somehow it worked. And it only worked because you and Jonathan Silverman did such a great job making it work.
11: I can't believe that movie worked. And we couldn't believe it worked at the time. And I think it works. It still works.
10: Yeah.
11: I think that movie holds up better than any movie I've done. And, of course, anytime any politician goes down, there are these memes that come out all over. I mean, I have people call me up all the time going, where's Mitch McConnell? What have you done with him? You know? and then with Biden, of course, there were a bunch of Biden memes. So, you know, that movie has amazing kind of staying power. It lives on in death. And I love that movie. And we had a great time doing it. You know, there's an old adage on set that if you're making yourself laugh on the set, we're not going to laugh in the theater. But we thought we were hysterical when we were filming it. And I think it is a funny movie. I was in a hotel maybe 6 months ago, and I clicked on the TV, and I went into the bathroom before it came up. And I heard some talking, and I went, what is that? And I came out, and it was me in Weekend at Bernie's. And it was like the last 15 minutes of the movie when we're dragging him around behind the boat and stuff. And it was just so – I sat there on the edge of the bed watching this last 15 minutes of the movie. I hadn't seen it in 20 years.
10: Yeah.
11: And Iceberg was absolutely hysterical. I loved it.
10: I'm just trying to imagine you getting a script where you start reading it and you realize that one of the main characters is dead for the entire movie. That had to be just the weirdest script to read.
11: That was all about Bernie. I mean, the movie was originally called Hot and Cold. Thank God they changed the title.
10: Yeah.
11: But and they asked me to play the nice guy who tries to get the girl. And I thought – this movie is really funny, I think. I think this movie is really fun, but I want to play the jerk. I want to play the idiot. And so they said, fine, you can play the idiot. And I'm like, perfect, then I'm in. So we weren't sure what to expect, but we thought it was really funny. I mean, while we were doing it, we just thought it was a funny story. And we kept, you know, making up crazy stuff. That what if we staple it? What if he has a toupee and we staple it on his head? Yeah. Okay, what if we throw him over the balcony there? Okay, that's a good idea. Okay, okay, what if the tide washes them out to sea? Yeah, let's do that. So, I mean, there was a lot of it that we kind of were winging on the day and making. There was nothing that was too stupid or too crazy.
10: Well, I can tell you it was a lot of fun to watch, and it's been an absolute pleasure to visit with you. Thank you for your time today. I am super excited to see the new film, Orion, in theaters now. Andrew, thank you again.
11: Yeah, thank you. Good to talk to you.
10: Absolutely. Again, Andrew McCarthy, he's in a new film. It's called Orion. It's out right now. I've got a link to the trailer in the show notes for today at johnandheidishow.com.

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0: Time now for the movie quote of the day. I don't think you're going to get this one, but I do know that you've seen this movie from 1986. It's just one of those quotes where you're like, I don't know if anyone would get this. Game over, man. Game over. Do you know the movie?
1: I don't.
0: Is that just a little too vague?
1: It's a little bit
0: vague. Aliens. Hudson said that.
1: Oh.
0: Game over, man. Game
1: I wouldn't have known that anyway.
0: And I don't know if I'm saying it in the
1: genre.
0: Right context, because it could be game over, man. Game over. I don't know. I don't remember. Do you know who Hudson was? I don't know. Anyway,
1: no, so it's not quote? My genre.
0: Yeah. You've seen Aliens, though,
1: I've seen it once, and I only the first one, and then I was like, I'm good. I'm out.
0: Wow. How did we stay married all these years? That is your movie quote, although she has seen every episode of Frasier 8 times.
1: At least.
0: We're watching it again. That is your movie quote of the day on the John and Heidi Show.
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1: All right, I have three more states with the top Googled health concerns.
0: All right, I'm ready when you are.
1: Tennessee is what causes tonsil stones. Ooh. I didn't even know tonsil stones was a thing.
0: I wonder what causes that. We should Google it.
1: We should. And why does my throat hurt when I swallow?
0: Probably
1: they're probably connected.
0: Wow.
1: And Texas is, why do I pee when I cough?
0: Oh, what?
1: And what do blood clots look like? You shouldn't be able to see them. If you're seeing them, you have a different problem. You've probably been shot.
0: I got a whole different issue here. All right, you said you
1: and
0: got three.
1: Utah.
0: Okay.
1: How to get rid of dandruff.
0: Oh, okay.
1: And why do I sweat so much?
0: Probably the dandruff. I have no idea. That is wild. That is
1: yeah,
0: very
1: that's all
0: this
1: news.
0: Has been a lot of fun.
1: I know they are fun. I've got one more day.
0: Okay,
1: and
0: well,
1: then
0: that's good
1: it.
0: Stuff.
1: And it's news to me.
0: That is also news to me.

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1: October 5th, 2001. A new scare for Americans just weeks after the September 11th terror attacks. Robert Stevens, a tabloid photo editor in Florida, dies from inhaled anthrax. He's the first of five people to die from anthrax-laced letters, which also infect more than a dozen others in the United States. The cases remain unsolved. 1988. In Omaha, Nebraska, a memorable moment during a debate between two candidates for vice president. Republican Dan Quayle argues he has as much experience as John F. Kennedy did when he was elected president. Democrat Lloyd Benson replies,
2: I served with Jack Kennedy. I knew Jack Kennedy. Jack Kennedy was a friend of mine. Senator, you're no Jack Kennedy.
1: 1962. Ladies and gentlemen, the Beatles. Love Me Do, the first hit by rock's Fab Four, is released in Britain. Beatlemania sweeps America more than a year later. 1969. Also in Britain, Monty Python's Flying Circus debuts on BBC TV. The comedy series, with its absurd gags about silly walks, dead parrots, and spam, becomes a cult hit in the United States. And 2001, Barry Bonds of the San Francisco Giants becomes baseball's king of single-season home runs. He hits two homers against the Los Angeles Dodgers, breaking Mark McGwire's record of 70. Bonds ends the season with 73 home runs, still the record, nearly 6 years before topping Hank Aaron's record of career home runs. Today in history, October 5th, Mike Gracia, The Associated Press.
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5: What's that, John?
4: There are about 1,300 kernels in a pound of corn. That's a lot of I would have not guessed it. I would have thought it was less than that. 1,300 kernels it takes to get to a pound. Fun fact for you, Heidi.
5: What's that, John?
4: You already know this, but Barry Manilow did not write his hit song, I Write the Songs.
5: I know that.
4: He didn't
5: and
4: write
5: it's
4: that.
5: Not about
4: I know
5: writing it's, songs.
4: I am music.
5: That's right. It's about music.
4: I know. I heard it. And we'll do another fun fact for you, Heidi.
5: What's that, John?
4: Lip prints are as unique as fingerprints. So if you murder somebody, maybe not
5: Don't kiss
4: them.
5: The body. That's right.
4: I don't know why you would do that. Fun fact for you, Heidi.
5: What's that, John?
4: When you were born, you were 78% water. Now you're 50 to 65% water.
5: Oh.
4: So you're getting all dried up in your old age, apparently.
5: Yeah.
4: And we'll do one final fun fact for you, Heidi.
5: What's that, John?
4: The smallest dinosaur was the Microraptor, and it was about the size of a crow, and it had four wings.
5: Aww.
4: How wild is that? Several fun facts. Now you know. Thanks for listening to the John and Heidi Show.
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0: 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A 9-year-old Minecraft Roblox fan allegedly racked up $118,000 in U-

0: spending was discovered when a company official questioned the father about the charges. The dad acknowledged leaving the card details accessible without parental controls. The boy's response, "I'm definitely cooked." The family says they've since added guardrails. So, can you even imagine?
1: Yikes.
0: I remember my sister was handing her iPad to my nephew, and he racked up like $100 in in-game purchases.
1: Yeah.
0: Because she was like, "What is? How did
1: that
0: I
1: was
0: get
1: like
0: this
1: 280
0: card?
1: Bucks.
0: Was it that much?
1: Oh,
0: I was
1: yeah.
0: It was 100. Anyway, this kid, $118,000.
1: Oh my!
0: That's a lot.
1: Gosh.
0: How did it take him that long to realize? Weird news on the John and Heidi Show.
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0: Time now for the question of the day. This one's for you, Heidi. 26% of us lie about how often we do this. What is it? Exercise.
1: Oh.
0: Yeah. I cut her off because the look on her face, it was going to be something horrible. And I didn't want that on the radio. Then I got to bleep things and it's more work for me and I got to send letters
1: of
0: apology.
1: But do you lie about that too?
0: Exercise?
1: No, about the other
0: About
1: thing.
0: How often I exercise? No. I think it's about the same for both, by the way. Very rarely. That is your question of the day on the John and Heidi Show.

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0: Your sunshine music station. Time now for something special with Heidi Small. What do you have for me there, Heidi?
1: I have something new today.
0: Something new? What do we have?
1: This is called Can't Speak.
0: Okay.
1: Can't is an elaborate system of coded slang used by criminals in England in the 16 to 1700s.
0: Okay.
1: So it's called Can't Speak. And when they say, so I'm going to, over the next few days, say some of the things that they would say and what it meant.
0: All right.
1: So nim meant to steal, rob, or swipe.
0: I'm going to nim
1: bite
0: something?
1: Bite is to steal.
0: Okay.
1: Varlets are rogues.
0: You're canters, slowing down here. I'm not going to catch any of this.
1: Canters
0: stuff.
1: Are thieves.
0: Okay.
1: Dimber Damber, head of the Canters gang.
0: Okay, so the Dimber Damber is in charge of the Canters, and those people are all getting together to be rogue thieves.
1: Black Art is picking locks.
0: Okay.
1: Bleeding Rig is stealing sheep. I don't know why you would want to steal sheep, but
0: I'm not going to retain any of this. You're going to wait.
1: Amuse is to throw dust or dirt into the eyes of a robbery victim to distract or disarm them.
0: Going to amuse them?
1: I'm going to amuse them.
0: Amuse them.
1: Amuse them.
0: Okay.
1: Visiting the neighbors is burglary.
0: Oh. Going to visit the neighbors. All
1: right. And whipjacks are thieves who pose as sailors to gain unfettered access to ships.
0: Okay.
1: So they can rob them.
0: Well, you have more of those?
1: I do. Two more days.
0: I can't wait. That sounds fun.
1: It's just really interesting, I think.
0: I don't know why they needed all those words, but they apparently did. That is,
1: you can't just say, hey, I'm going to go rob the neighbors because somebody might overhear that. But if they're speaking in code, they won't know what they're talking about.
0: Until they catch on to the code.
1: Right.
0: Then, yeah. That is something special with Heidi Small.
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0: Time now for the list, the best TV shows of the 21st century so far. And I'm going to tell you, Sopranos is not eligible because it debuted in 1999. And there's a bunch of other stuff that's not on this list because it came out before the turn of the century. So number 10, Atlanta. Number 9, Curb Your Enthusiasm. This is the top 10 best shows of this century. Number 8 is 30 Rock. 7 is Veep. 6 is Game of Thrones. 5 is Fleabag. Have you ever heard of Fleabag?
1: I have not.
0: So that's the first one on the list I've not even heard of. Number 4 is Succession. 3 is Mad Men. 2 is The Wire. And if you were going to guess the number one best show from the year 2000 until now, what would you guess it is?
1: Oh, geez. I don't know.
0: Breaking Bad.
1: Okay, yeah, was huge.
0: And I cannot believe that Call Saul didn't make the list.
1: Better Call Saul.
0: Better Call Saul. You'd think if Breaking Bad was number one, Better Call Saul would have been like at least
1: you would think
0: 3 or 4, but didn't even make the top 10. I don't know about that. That is the list on the John and Heidi Show.

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3: This is your 97.3 FM News Minute. Japanese police arrested a U.S. Marine in the alleged robbery and killing of a woman in Okinawa. According to officials on Sunday, the latest criminal case on the Southern Island, where the heavy American troop presence has remained a sensitive issue. And a recent CNN report warning that 100,000 U.S. churches could close within a decade is drawing pushback from researchers whose own tracking shows a far narrower gap between Protestant church closures and new openings. And two people were shot to death and nearly three dozen others injured at a block party early Sunday morning in southern Georgia. And in other news, President Donald Trump has appointed 31 federal judges in their 30s at the time of the appointment across his two terms, with at least two more nominees in that age group pending, far more than his predecessors. And Turning Point USA campus charters are drawing fire for giving former Republican gubernatorial candidate James Fishback speaking platforms amid criticism of remarks condemned as racist and anti-Semitic accusations. 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Have a great day, everyone.
4: It's your Monday forecast. Partly cloudy, spotty showers in the afternoon, high of 84. Southwest winds around 5 knots, east 2 feet. Smooth. On the river, your high tide 4:30. Cloudy this evening, low 74. Tuesday, partly sunny, afternoon rain. Some showers may be heavy, high of 81. Wednesday, clouds and showers, high of 80. 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
1: 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We shield millions. Less than 2 months later, WSM begins broadcasting the Grand Ole Opry, which still airs on WSM after 100 years. 1970, Led Zeppelin III is released by Atlantic Records and, abetted by the hit single Immigrant Song, tops the album charts in five countries. It sold 6 million albums in the U.S. alone. In 1978, Dolly Parton is the first country singer to pose for Playboy magazine. Though there's no nudity, just her in a Playboy bunny outfit.

0: In its third and final week at number one, Bobby Vinton, October 5, 1963.
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2: 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Here on the Mighty Surf, right now you're doing with John and Heidi. 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
3: We always like to wrap things up around here with good news, and I have stories today about heroes. Firefighters who helped save a little girl's life continue to show up for this little girl. I love this. 3 years ago, a group of firefighters in Florida rushed to an accident which involved a critically injured girl who was three at the time. Today, they're still showing up for her birthday parties and are celebrating different milestones in her life. And they've been there to watch this little girl as she's growing up. They helped save her 3 years ago. They were done 3 years ago.
4: Right.
3: But a hero's job is never done, Heidi. Firefighters arrived at the scene and this young girl was injured badly. She was run over by a truck.
4: Oh, my gosh.
3: The scene was difficult for everybody. They said, we got the call. This little girl was potentially under a car. We got there. The scene was chaotic. Just seeing that mother holding that little girl was so hard. And they said they didn't think she was going to make it to the hospital, let alone 3 years later, she's still alive.
4: Yikes.
3: But their role in the family's life did not end once the emergency was over. They stayed in touch. They've been there for birthday parties, for Christmas celebrations, any important thing in this little girl's life. If these guys find out about it, they will be there.
4: How great is that?
3: Before long, they even gave her a special nickname. That's Baby Girl. So anytime something's going on, they talk about Baby Girl. The Baby Girl has this going on, her birthday, Baby Girl. So aww. I just think that's really cool.
4: I love that.
3: I love it, too. I've got a link to the story so you can see more details about it. It's in the show notes for today at johnandheidishow.com. Time to say goodbye, Heidi.
4: Goodbye, Heidi.
3: Goodbye, everybody. Have a great day. Thank you for listening to the John and Heidi Show.

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1: 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Did you know that the ocean floor is a literal graveyard for shark teeth? 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
9: 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Happy thoughts. I'm running through a meadow. I'm peeing on everything.
10: On the horizon, a massive rogue wave approaches.
9: 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Phil, help me. Phil, no. Somebody get me off this thing. 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
9: 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Phil, help me.
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0: Surf 97.3 wants to thank the Flagler Beach Police Department for this important information. Hurricane season starts on June 1st and runs through November 30th. The following information is being provided in advance of this year's season to assist with preparation efforts should there be a tropical, depression, cyclone, or anything that would threaten our city. To begin preparing, you should build an emergency kit and make a family communication plan, and also plan for your pets. 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And determine how and where to secure your boat should you have one. 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
2: This is your 97.3 FM News Minute. Japanese police arrested a U.S. Marine in the alleged robbery and killing of a woman in Okinawa. According to officials on Sunday, the latest criminal case on the Southern Island, where the heavy American troop presence has remained a sensitive issue. And a recent CNN report warning that 100,000 U.S. churches could close within a decade is drawing pushback from researchers whose own tracking shows a far narrower gap between Protestant church closures and new openings. And two people were shot to death and nearly three dozen others injured at a block party early Sunday morning in southern Georgia. And in other news, President Donald Trump has appointed 31 federal judges in their 30s at the time of the appointment across his two terms, with at least two more nominees in that age group pending, far more than his predecessors. And Turning Point USA campus charters are drawing fire for giving former Republican gubernatorial candidate James Fishback speaking platforms amid criticism of remarks condemned as racist and anti-Semitic accusations. This is your 97.3 FM News Minute. Have a great day, everyone.
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4: October 5th, 2001. A new scare for Americans just weeks after the September 11th terror attacks. Robert Stevens, a tabloid photo editor in Florida, dies from inhaled anthrax. He's the first of five people to die from anthrax-laced letters, which also infect more than a dozen others in the United States. The cases remain unsolved. 1988. In Omaha, Nebraska, a memorable moment during a debate between two candidates for vice president. Republican Dan Quayle argues he has as much experience as John F. Kennedy did when he was elected president. Democrat Lloyd Benson replies,
5: I served with Jack Kennedy. I knew Jack Kennedy. Jack Kennedy was a friend of mine. Senator, you're no Jack Kennedy.
4: 1962. Ladies and gentlemen, the Beatles. Love Me Do, the first hit by Rock's Fab Four, is released in Britain. Beatlemania sweeps America more than a year later. 1969. Also in Britain, Monty Python's Flying Circus debuts on BBC TV. The comedy series, with its absurd gags about silly walks, dead parrots, and spam, becomes a cult hit in the United States. And 2001. Barry Bonds of the San Francisco Giants becomes baseball's king of single-season home runs. He hits two homers against the Los Angeles Dodgers, breaking Mark McGwire's record of 70. Bonds ends the season with 73 home runs, still the record, nearly 6 years before topping Hank Aaron's record of career home runs. Today in history, October 5th, Mike Gracia, the Associated Press.
6: It's your Monday forecast, partly cloudy, spotty showers in the afternoon, high of 84. Southwest winds around 5 knots, east 2 feet, smooth. On the river, your high tide 4:30. Cloudy this evening, low 74. Tuesday, partly sunny, afternoon rain, some showers may be heavy, high of 81. Wednesday, clouds and showers, high of 80. 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
10: The first time I met Ed was in the county lockup in Tempe, Arizona.
11: You're a flower, you are.
10: A day I'll never forget.
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7: Okay, then.
10: My lawless years were behind me. Our child-rearing years lay ahead. But biology conspired to keep us childless.
13: You go right back up there and get me a toddler. I need a baby hide. I got more than I can handle.
10: At the time, Ed's little plan seemed like the solution to all our problems. And the answer to all our prayers.
12: He's beautiful.
14: What? Are you kidding? We got us a family here.
15: I want Nathan Jr. back.
16: What's his name?
10: Ed Jr.
16: Hi, Junior.
10: So far, we've just been using Junior.
16: We call him Junior.
15: He's out there somewhere.
17: Hold on, Nathan. We're gonna go pick up Daddy.
10: I'll be taking these Huggies and whatever cash you got.
17: You busted out of jail.
18: We released Trishaz on our own recognizance.
19: What Double Here is trying to say is that we felt the institution no longer had anything to offer us.
20: We got a child now. Everything's changed.
21: Yeah! Where's Junior?
22: Who the hell are you?
23: I'm a man.
24: We're absolutely going to get him back. Just ain't no question about that.
25: Give me that baby, you warthog from hell!
24: Hey, you want to know another thing? I'm going to be a better person from here on out. Let's go get Nathan Jr.
26: Raising Arizona, a comedy beyond belief.
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2: Ed Jr.
1: Hi, Jr.
2: So far, we've just been using Jr.
1: We call him Jr.
0: He's out there somewhere.
3: Hold on, Nathan. We're going to go.

heart again. 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
7: 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You can also meet the owner, Chuck Wyant, and the AccuTemp team at Flagler Beach's First Friday. 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

I'm the dude. So that's what you call me, you know? That or his dudeness or duder or, you know, El Duderino, if you're not into the whole brevity thing.

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1: 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Did you know that sharks actually have scales and teeth? It'll make sense in just a second. As if they didn't have enough teeth already, they also have what are called dermal denticles, or tooth-like scales, on the outsides of their bodies. These don't get larger as the shark ages, but instead, the fish grows additional scales that fill in the gaps as they need to. 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Sharks have teeth skin. I like that. 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
8: It's the Girls on the Beach starring that bachelor father chick, Noreen Corcoran, Martin West, Linda Marshall, Stephen Rogers, Anna Capri, Aaron Kincaid, the Crickets, the Beach Boys, with Leslie Gore. 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
12: 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It's a beautiful tropical night. I can see you alohaing to the island girls with the grass skirts on. We got those tropical drinks, and we're staring up at the Hawaiian moon. Tonight is the night we take you to the beaches and islands all the way around the world. We can go to Hawaii, Jamaica, Costa Rica. How about the California coastline? How about up to Myrtle Beach? We got some Myrtle Beach, Carolina Shag Beach music coming your way tonight's show. And tonight is the night we take you to all the places where you can stick your toes in the sand and a cold drink in your hand. We all love the beach, don't we? And if you don't, you should, because it's that place that the ocean is there, the waves. You got the pretty girls on the beaches, the muscle dudes. Everyone's trying to get a golden tan, you know? And we're all drinking that fruity tropical concoction. Tonight, the music, Beach Boys, Hawaiian music. We've got Jan and Dean. We've got all those island songs. And tonight, we're going to be doing summer and sunshine songs throughout the whole evening. So kick back in your beach chair.

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0: 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So come

I got carried away. Sorry. It's the Beach and Island Show, and that is the Love Generation. If that song doesn't make you feel like summertime, then I don't know what does. This next particular artist, his name was Larry Finnegan. He was born in 1938 in Brooklyn, New York. It was very unfortunate, though. He passed away of a brain tumor in 1973. He was only 34 years old. But in his little lifetime of music, he was a pop singer, and he had a few songs, like Dear One in 1962, and from the following year, this is Larry Finnegan and Pretty Susie Sunshine here on the Beach and Island Show with Larry Finnegan on the Surf.

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The Caribbean island influence sound of Eddie Lovett in his version of Shining Star here on 97.3 FM. The Manhattan Transfer, they were the first ones to do that song in 1980, and then Eddie Lovett put a little bit of a reggae spin on there. First put it out in 1981, a year later, and then finally redid it again in 1986. That's Eddie Lovett's version of Shining Star here on the Beach and Island Show. This next gentleman was no stranger to the beach whatsoever. He loved the beach. In fact, he wrote a song all about it. Wasn't the Summer Short from Johnny Mathis. Wasn't necessarily a hit, but it sure told the story about how quickly those months of summer go by. Here's Johnny Mathis on the Beach and Island Show on 97.3 FM. 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
3: 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Don't fight the sea.

It's Okay. That's the name of the song by the Beach Boys on the Beach and Island Show. It's Okay to Have Some Fun in the Summertime. Brian Wilson, Carl Wilson, Dennis Wilson, Mike Love, and Al Jardine, plus a little Bruce Johnston every once in a while. And, of course, the Beach Boys to this day still tour. And Brian Wilson tours with Al Jardine and Blondie Chaplin. It's the Beach Boys here on 97.3 FM. This next guy was no stranger to the beach whatsoever. In fact, he could be labeled as a pirate. He could be labeled as a surfer. A beach bum? Well, you can't call him a bum because he's got plenty of money and Margaritaville to boot. Here's Jimmy Buffett, and watch out for that gravity storm on the Beach and Island Show on the Surf.

Nerd Heads unite here on the beach in Island Shell. You know, sometimes you don't have to be at the ocean. You can be in the intercoastal. You can be in the river. And there's nothing wrong with some dreams being by the water, right? Here's the River of Dreams. Billy Joel on the Beach and Island Show.

0: This is Wild West. And this is the West that's even wilder. This is the way, way, way out West, where all the action is, where when you've got it made,
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0: Jump in. Drop in. Take the plunge. 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Be in. This is the land of opportunities. Some golden, some brunette. And opportunity never stops knocking. From time to time, there are little setbacks. Carlo wants everything he sees. And he fills up the screen like she fills out a bikini. Tony Curtis. Claudia Cardinale. Sharon Tate. Robert Weber. Joanna Barnes. Mort Saul. David Draper, Mr. Universe. All have it made in...
1: Don't make waves. Don't make waves. Don't make waves.
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That was the Fantastic Baggies. They were an American surf and hot rod group, and they were created by P.F. Sloan and Steve Barnes as well. The group actually shared some fairly successful singles. Some didn't work out so well because they came right at when the Beach Boys and Jan and Dean were at the height of their craze. But one album came internationally called Tell 'em I'm Surfin', and that single as well was on there. That one was called Anywhere the Girls Are, and that is the Fantastic Baggies, sounding a lot like the Beach Boys here on the Beach and Island Show. I promised I would play this song to the members of the band Tiki Tom Tom and the Pineapple Beach Party, and I'm not going to let them down. This is their fairly new release. It's called Myrtle Beach. So let's head on up the coastline from Florida all the way up the East Coast till we hit Myrtle Beach, Carolinas. Yeah, the Carolinas. We love it. Let's do it. Let's go, go, go. Myrtle Beach on the surf.

Yeah, that's Diana Trask. And long ago, last summer, she was kind of one of those unknown kind of beach bunny girls like Annette Funicello. And she was in a couple of those beach party movies as well. She just wasn't as popular as Annette and Connie Francis as some of those others. But that's Diana Trask, T-R-A-S-K, on the Beach and Island Show. Well, every week we bring you this show. And it doesn't matter if it's cold outside, if it's warm outside, if it's really hot outside, or if it's just kind of moderate temperatures. We always heat things up each and every week on the Beach and Island Show. You know, you got to feel the rhythm. You got to feel that beat, that island, you know, kind of moving and grooving down there in the sand, you know. DeBarge was a family made up of a bunch of DeBarges. Yeah, it's that simple. Here's Rhythm of the Night on the Mighty Surf.

Andres Loco and the Cabeza for the Bonitas Señoritas. Let's head to Mexico with Kenny Chesney on the Beach and Island Show. Woo! Let's go!

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Boss Skaggs was actually born in Clanton, Ohio. He was raised in Plano, Texas, but he later moved to San Francisco, California, and got in on that beachy kind of lifestyle in the San Francisco Bay Area. That song was called Miss Sun, and it came out in 1980. It went to number 14 on the pop charts and stayed there for 9 weeks. Boss Skaggs was most famously known for songs like Dirty Lowdown, Lido Shuffle, Breakdown, Dead Ahead, JoJo, Look What You've Done to Me. That was in the movie Urban Cowboy with John Travolta, and songs like It's Over and Heart of Mine. But that Miss Sun, like I said, 1980 here on the Beach and Island Show. That about does it for me, DJ Surf and Vern, but we got just a few more spins around the ocean and out there on the cruise ship and such. This is our instrumental song of the evening. You know, surf instrumentals are very popular. It started with a lot of stuff, a lot of bands and a lot of artists that kind of started playing that swangin', swingin' surf stuff like Dick Dale and the Deltones. This is something by the Beach Berserkers, and it's called Brand New Speedos. Now, about Speedos, I don't think I've ever worn a pair, although I might try it. What do you say? Have you ever worn Speedos down there on the beach? Let's find out now with the Beach Berserkers here on 97.3 FM Beach and Island Show.

It's the Beach Berserkers and brand new Speedos right here on the Surf's Beach and Island Show. I don't know, I got a wedgie now. Hey, I want to tell you thank you so much for joining me here tonight on the Beach and Island Show. We bring this to you each and every week. It's the music around the world that brings you to the beaches, to the islands, fishing, boating, surfing, hanging out, getting a golden tan, and just having a good old time in the summertime. That about does it for me. Thanks again. May the sound of the ocean calm your heart. May the drinks be cold in your hand. May the warmth of the sun fill your soul. May there be an empty beach chair on the shoreline. And may there always be an endless summer for you and for me. I'm going to leave you with The Magic of Summer by Carl Hamill Jr. Surf's

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1: One of the most requested talks or seminars that we've ever asked about is how to catch flounder. There's a whole family of flatfish. There's over 200 of them. The little bitty hog chokers all the way up to their giant cousins, the halibut. And they have one thing in common. During their course of their life cycle, when they are about 3 months old, they switch from having an eye on each side to the second eye rotates to the same eye as the first eye at about age 3 months. And from then on, the rest of their life is that of a flatfish. They're unique in many, many ways. The range of the flounder, now remember, this is really a fluke. Its eyes are on the left-hand side. There's four letters in left, and there's five letters in fluke. Flounder, there's more letters in right, and there's more letters in flounder. So a true flounder would have his eyes on the right-hand side. Now, at age about 3 months, they switch over to this, and they stay there the rest of their life. What's their range? Well, the summer flounder that we catch in the mid-Atlantic states ranges from Maine all the way down to about South Carolina. Now, in the summertime, they come inshore in the marshes and in the bays and in the estuaries where they breed, reproduce, and where they really grow, because this is where you're going to catch most of the fish.
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3: 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Also tomorrow, the Flagler Beach Library Writers Group meets at 4 p.m. right at the library, which is located 315 South 7th Street in Flagler Beach. And the Flagler County Library Board of Trustees meet tomorrow at 4:30 at the Flagler County Public Library. That's located 2500 Palm Coast Parkway in Palm Coast. And also tomorrow, the Palm Coast City Council meets at 6 p.m. at City Hall. That's 160 Lake Avenue in Palm Coast. And if you'd like to donate blood, the Big Red Bus will be in town tomorrow. It'll be at 3100 South Ocean Shore Boulevard in Flagler Beach. That's the Gamble Rogers Memorial State Recreation Area from 11 a.m. to 4. Miss the bus? Like to book an appointment or know when they're coming back? Here's the website, oneblood.org/donate. I'm Captain Kirk with your local Flagler County calendar. Have a great day, everyone.

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1: 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We shield millions. Less than 2 months later, WSM begins broadcasting the Grand Ole Opry, which still airs on WSM after 100 years. 1970, Led Zeppelin III is released by Atlantic Records and, abetted by the hit single Immigrant Song, tops the album charts in 5 countries. It sold 6 million albums in the U.S. alone. In 1978, Dolly Parton is the first country singer to pose for Playboy magazine. Though there's no nudity, just her in a Playboy bunny outfit.

0: In its third and final week at number one, Bobby Vinton, October 5, 1963.
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2: It's your Monday forecast. Partly cloudy, spotty showers in the afternoon, high of 84. Southwest winds around 5 knots, east 2 feet. Smooth. On the river, your high tide 4:30. Cloudy this evening, low 74. Tuesday, partly sunny, afternoon rain. Some showers may be heavy, high of 81. Wednesday, clouds and showers, high of 80. 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
4: 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I was born in 1518 in the village of Glenfinnan on the shores of Loch Shiel. I am immortal.
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John Lennon, Imagine. Well, folks, good morning. Hot Rod Eddie with you, and it's 81, mostly cloudy degrees, and not a bad day, a little overcast, but a pleasant day here in Flagler Beach. Hope you're having a great day. Stay tuned for Surf 97.3 FM.

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And join me, DJ Brother Dave, Saturday mornings at 9 o'clock at the same place, live and direct from the Flagler Beach Pier on Surf 97.3 FM.

Howard Jones, Everlasting Love. Something I guess we all need. A little love, a little everlasting love. Is there such a thing? I think so, but it might be rare. Yeah. Hey, I hope you're having a great day and hope you had a great weekend. We had a great disappointment on Friday with rain out on our first Friday adventure. And that's kind of sad. That's two in a row. Hopefully, next month will be better. It'll be cooler, but better weather, hopefully, right? You know, with all this rain that we're having, I think I saw on TV the other day that Orlando is like 18 inches behind on rain for the year. 18 inches. And makes you think, like, with all the, not only Orlando, but every municipality, every county, with all the new development, hope somebody's thinking about water, that we're going to have enough. Never mind how to treat it after we use it, but how to get that water in the first place. Hopefully somebody's thinking about it, because I think climate change is real. What do you think? Next up, Jim Croce, Time in a Bottle from 1973. I feel thirsty.

Huey Lewis in the news, working for a living, or in my case, volunteering for a living, right here at Surf 97.3 FM. Hope you're having a great day. And if you're working, well, I hope you had a restful weekend with all that rain. Maybe you had a chance to sit back and, you know, watch a little TV or clear some thoughts in your very complicated mind. Yeah. How about some Jimmy Buffett? One of my very favorite songs, Blue Heaven Rendezvous. Really sweet. Just like you.

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5: 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Japanese police arrested a U.S. Marine in the alleged robbery and killing of a woman in Okinawa. According to officials on Sunday, the latest criminal case on the southern island, where the heavy American troop presence has remained a sensitive issue. And a recent CNN report warning that 100,000 U.S. churches could close within a decade is drawing pushback from researchers whose own tracking shows a far narrower gap between Protestant church closures and new openings. And two people were shot to death and nearly three dozen others injured at a block party early Sunday morning in southern Georgia. And in other news, President Donald Trump has appointed 31 federal judges in their 30s at the time of the appointment across his two terms, with at least two more nominees in that age group pending, far more than his predecessors. And Turning Point USA campus charters are drawing fire for giving former Republican gubernatorial candidate James Fishback speaking platforms amid criticism of remarks condemned as racist and anti-Semitic accusations. This is your 97.3 FM News Minute. Have a great day, everyone.
6: It's your Monday forecast. Partly cloudy, spotty showers in the afternoon, high of 84. Southwest winds around 5 knots, seas 2 feet. Smooth. On the river, your high tide 4:30. Cloudy this evening, low 74. Tuesday, partly sunny, afternoon rain, some showers may be heavy, high of 81. Wednesday, clouds and showers, high of 80. 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
6: October 5th, 2001. A new scare for Americans just weeks after the September 11th terror attacks. Robert Stevens, a tabloid photo editor in Florida, dies from inhaled anthrax. He's the first of five people to die from anthrax-laced letters, which also infect more than a dozen others in the United States. The cases remain unsolved. 1988. In Omaha, Nebraska, a memorable moment during a debate between two candidates for vice president. Republican Dan Quayle argues he has as much experience as John F. Kennedy did when he was elected president. Democrat Lloyd Benson replies,
4: I served with Jack Kennedy. I knew Jack Kennedy. Jack Kennedy was a friend of mine. Senator, you're no Jack Kennedy.
6: 1962. Ladies and gentlemen, the Beatles. Love Me Do, the first hit by rock's Fab Four, is released in Britain. Beatlemania sweeps America more than a year later. 1969. Also in Britain, Monty Python's Flying Circus debuts on BBC TV. The comedy series, with its absurd gags about silly walks, dead parrots, and spam, becomes a cult hit in the United States. And 2001, Barry Bonds of the San Francisco Giants becomes baseball's king of single-season home runs. He hits two homers against the Los Angeles Dodgers, breaking Mark McGwire's record of 70. Bonds ends the season with 73 home runs, still the record, nearly 6 years before topping Hank Aaron's record of career home runs. Today in history, October 5th, Mike Gracia, the Associated Press.
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2: Plays great memories.

Elton John, Don't Let the Sun Go Down on Me, from 1974. And I want to share some local information with y'all. So first off, the softer side of the surf. Yes, this radio station does have a softer side. And the softer side is Sunny V. Yep, Sunny V's our newest disc jockey, and she has a show. It's the Beach and Country Show on Thursdays from 4 to 7. So it's just a little different, just a little sweeter, just a little nicer. So if you could remember, and you got a chance, tune in to Sunny V on Thursdays from 4 to 7. And I got to say, she's sweeter than peach pie. Give her a try. Let's see now. What else we got going here? We got a lot of stuff. We got... coming up on the 8th, which is Thursday, we got an adventure. Yeah, an adventure from the Flagler Women's Club. Italian Pasta Dinner, Fundraiser Drive, live entertainment. It's going to be Thursday the 8th from 6 until 9. There is a fee, a charge. And Flagler Women's Club is located at 1524 South Central Avenue here in Flagler Beach. And they'd like you to pick your tickets up before October 1st. But, of course, that ship has sailed. But I'll give you the phone number. You probably still could get a ticket. And it sounds very interesting because the ticket price includes soup, salad, spaghetti and meatballs, baked ziti, stuffed shells, lasagna, eggplant parm, Italian sausage, Italian bread, dessert, coffee, water, or tea. Bring your favorite bottle of wine to enjoy with your dinner. How could you go wrong? And you'll be helping a worthy cause. Yeah. So if you got any questions, you can give Lisa Roach a call. And the number there would be 314-954-2123. 314-954-2123. And that's right down the street, down at 1524 South Central Avenue here in Flagler. And everything that the ladies do, it turns out great. So, give it a try. Have a nice meal and help a worthy cause. Let's see what else is happening. Oh, yeah, Beats and Eats. Going to happen at the stage at Town Center up in Palm Coast. That's located at 1500 Central Avenue in Palm Coast. And Beats and Eats at the stage at Town Center, this monthly community event, blends the beloved Food Truck Tuesday experience with live performances from the Palm Coast Concert Series, bringing together the best of both worlds for an unforgettable evening. And of course, now we're getting a little cooler weather. Yeah, it'll be really nice. Go strolling with your loved one and, you know, eating some sort of truck food, you know, some sort of a delicacy from a truck. does that go together? Yeah, sometimes, yeah, the truck food could be really good. I like some truck food when I get a chance to get it. There again, that's going to be October 15th, which is next Thursday. So put that on your calendar, should you choose to. And this is a very important message right here for anybody that has little children, preschoolers, really. Story time at the library for preschoolers. That's Thursdays, the first and third Thursday of each month. And for the preschoolers, you know, bring them down there. It's 11 a.m. I guess it's story time. And that's going to accomplish a few things. Gives mom a place to take the little tot for a change of scenery. And mom can associate with some other adults and or dad. And get the kids used to going to the library and thinking of the library as their place, a friendly place, because there's a lot of knowledge in a book. And most of the books are at the library, right? Okay. So for more information about that, you can give them a call at 386-517-2030. And, of course, the library is located at 315 South 7th Street. Yeah. Anyway, one more. Up in Palm Coast, the Fire Station 22 Grand Opening and Hose Uncoupling Ceremony, Thursday the 8th, 9:30 a.m. at 350 Palm Coast Parkway Northeast, Palm Coast, and light refreshments and open house to follow. So if you're looking for something to do in the middle of the week, there it is. Won't cost you anything.
congratulate the City of Palm Coast and the wonderful fire department on their new station. And, give you something to think about doing. There again, that'll be on Thursday the 8th. And I think that's enough information. I don't want to overtax your minds. Please don't be insulted. How about some Kenny Loggins, Easy Driver, before I get in trouble here on the surf? Love you, man. Love you.

Kenny Loggins, Easy Driver here at Surf 97.3 with Hot Rod Eddie on a Monday. And we're heading up towards the top of the hour at 2 o'clock. We got time to squeeze in another song, I think. The Safaris, Hot Rod High. We'll be back after this and a few messages.

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1: Today on Marine Science Minute with Florida Sea Grant, sargassum. Sargassum, a free-floating brown seaweed, has received lots of media attention in recent years. This is a naturally occurring species that originates in the eastern Atlantic in an area known as the Sargasso Sea. This drifting seaweed creates habitat for fish, crabs, and even juvenile sea turtles. When sargassum lands on local beaches, it often becomes stranded and decomposes, creating a challenge for beach managers. New research has shown the potential of sargassum to serve as an additive to compost material for landscaping, creating a new end use for the seaweed. Florida Sea Grant assists resource managers with providing current sargassum research and recommending best management practices for handling sargassum. For information about this and other coastal topics, contact your county extension office or visit Florida Sea Grant at flcgrant.org.
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Bob Marley, Bad Card, right here at Surf 97.3 FM, WQFB, right here in Flagler Beach on the pier. Yeah, what a nice place to be. We've got some people relaxing here on the pier and, you know, enjoying a breeze. There's usually a breeze, and it's kind of a nice day. It's 81 degrees, mostly cloudy. I call it a little overcast, but it's very pleasant. Sometimes it's just nice to come down and if you can find a place at one of those little picnic tables that we have, sit down and just maybe you got a cool drink in your hand or a cup of coffee and just chill and watch the ocean and check out the folks walking by. That's cool. That's the kind of easy day that we'd like to have if we're lucky enough to be able to do that. Well, next up, I want to send a song down to my friends down at the 7-Eleven. Yep, right down the street. And, you know, the 7-Eleven where the coffee's hot, the drinks are cold, you might even get a smile, and you never know who you might meet at the 7-Eleven. And that's the truth. We're going to send a Miration, All in You, to our friends at the 7-Eleven. Hope you're having a great day.

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Jay Giles Band, Looking for Love, right here at The Surf. And if you're looking for love, I hope you'll find it. And I hope if you find it, it's true love. That's the best kind. Anyway, we're heading up towards a break here with some messages. Yeah, we are. And one message I'd like to give you is, if you'd like to hear a request, please give me a call. Yeah, 386-643-4732. 386-643-4732, and I'll play a song for you. Yeah, or you could dedicate a song to somebody else. Either way, I will play. Well, taking us up to some messages, how about some Lynyrd Skynyrd, and of course a classic, Free Bird, here on The Surf.

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21: 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If you have any heating, air conditioning, or plumbing questions, or you want to know more about what AccuTemp can do for you, you can contact Chuck Wyant and his team on their website, AccuTemp.pro. That's AccuTemp with two C's, .pro. Or they can be reached at 386-222-1540. That's 386-222-1540. You can also meet Chuck and his AccuTemp team at Flagler Beach's First Friday. 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
23: 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Also tomorrow, the Flagler Beach Library Writers Group meets at 4 p.m. right at the library, which is located at 315 South 7th Street in Flagler Beach. And the Flagler County Library Board of Trustees meet tomorrow at 4:30 at the Flagler County Public Library. That's located 2500 Palm Coast Parkway in Palm Coast. And also tomorrow, the Palm Coast City Council meets at 6 p.m. at City Hall. That's 160 Lake Avenue in Palm Coast. And if you'd like to donate blood, the Big Red Bus will be in town tomorrow. It'll be at 3100 South Ocean Shore Boulevard in Flagler Beach. That's the Gamble Rogers Memorial State Recreation Area from 11 a.m. to 4. Miss the bus? Like to book an appointment or know when they're coming back? Here's the website, oneblood.org/donate. I'm Captain Kirk with your local Flagler County calendar. Have a great day, everyone.
6: It's your Monday forecast, partly cloudy, spotty showers in the afternoon, high of 84. Southwest winds around 5 knots, seas 2 feet, smooth. On the river, your high tide 4:30. Cloudy this evening, low 74. Tuesday, partly sunny, afternoon rain, some showers may be heavy, high of 81. Wednesday, clouds and showers, high of 80. 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
17: This day in rock history for October 5th, the Beatles released their first single, Love Me Do, in 62. In 1970, the Guess Who released Share of the Land, and in 1973, Elton John releases the masterpiece Goodbye Yellow Brick Road, which was also a double album. The album included an amazing array of tracks such as Funeral for a Friend, the title track, Benny and the Jets, and Candle in the Wind. In 1974, AC/DC performs their first show with Bon Scott as their lead vocalist at the Brighton Lisans Messianic Temple in Australia. No gig is really too small. In 1979, three big albums get released all in one day, which was a tough day for those trying to manage their allowance. Joe Jackson releases I'm the Man, The Who releases the Quadrophenia soundtrack, and The Police put out Regatta de Blanc. For Ultimate Classic Rock, I'm Zach Martin. 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

Miami's own Gloria Estefan, I Don't Want to Lose You Now. Before that, Benny King, Spanish Harlem. And a little message for anybody traveling or if you happen to be up in Palm Coast. Overnight lane and road closures will impact the intersection of Whiteview Parkway and Belterre Parkway on Monday, that'd be today, October 5th through Thursday, October 8th, between 7 p.m. and 5 a.m. So they've been working a lot up at Belterre and putting in some, I guess I'd call them turnoff lanes, where you get in a lane to make a right or a left turn off the main Belterre. So imagine that's what they're working on. And it's, you know, there's so many new developments, new houses, new apartments, whatever, that, you know, there's a lot more people on the road, in case you didn't notice. And so they make these turnoffs larger, longer, I guess, so that more people could, you know, get ready to make a turn, make it safely. And I must say, I'm always very impressed with the way Palm Coast takes care of their whole area. You know, all of the plants and the various flowers are all well cared for. It's really quite impressive to look through all of that, look at all that stuff, and then also to drive through it. It's like just a little bit of magic every day. How about the Boomtown Rats? I don't like Mondays. Well, I don't mind them, do you?

Eddie Money, Walk on Water here at the Surf. You know, if a relationship requires you to walk on water, you might be looking for something else to do. Next up, Bobby Darin, Dream Lover, here on the Surf.

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George Thorogood and the Destroyers. It wasn't me. Yeah, rocking the beach down here in Flagler Beach, down on the pier. Yeah, it's very exciting situation. Hey, we're coming up to the top of the hour at 3 o'clock, so we'll let ELO, Sweet Talking Woman, take us there. I'll be back after a bit for you.

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1: Here's another Flagler Beach history moment. The Upson House and Real Estate Office, located at 200-202 South Central Avenue and 205A South 2nd Street. Luther and Ida Upson, early residents of Flagler Beach, were active contributors to the formation of the community. The small commercial building at the front of the property was built by Mrs. Upson in 1925 to house her real estate office and later was used for other businesses and as a meeting place for the city commission. When the town of Flagler Beach was incorporated in 1925, Luther Upson was elected as one of the first commissioners. Their home was completed in 1926, and the adjoining building on South 2nd Street, now commercial, was built as their garage. And there's a history moment about the city of Flagler Beach.
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Elvis Costello, she. Well, I have a request. I have a request from Daddy Dave right here in Flagler Beach. And Daddy Dave would like to remember his mom. His mom passed away a few years ago. She lived in Bunnell, right over the line up there, out to the west. And he misses mom a lot, like we all do when our loved ones pass. And we reflect back and we think about, hopefully, many happy memories that we had. Those are the people that made us what we are today, you know, not only literally, but also spiritually and, you know, set the examples for us. Hopefully all good examples. But anyway, Daddy Dave loved his mom like most of us do. And he wants to play a song by Bobby Vinton, Roses Are Red for Ruth in Bunnell.

Jeffrey Osborne, stay with me tonight here at the Surf. Well, I think it's about time for some Beach Boys, don't you? How about some Catch a Wave from 1963 here on the Surf?

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1: This is your 97.3 FM News Minute. Japanese police arrested a U.S. Marine in the alleged robbery and killing of a woman in Okinawa. According to officials on Sunday, the latest criminal case on the Southern Island, where the heavy American troop presence has remained a sensitive issue. And a recent CNN report warning that 100,000 U.S. churches could close within a decade is drawing pushback from researchers whose own tracking shows a far narrower gap between Protestant church closures and new openings. And two people were shot to death and nearly three dozen others injured at a block party early Sunday morning in southern Georgia. And in other news, President Donald Trump has appointed 31 federal judges in their 30s at the time of the appointment across his two terms, with at least two more nominees in that age group pending, far more than his predecessors. And Turning Point USA campus charters are drawing fire for giving former Republican gubernatorial candidate James Fishback speaking platforms amid criticism of remarks condemned as racist and anti-Semitic accusations. This is your 97.3 FM News Minute. Have a great day, everyone.
2: It's your Monday forecast, partly cloudy, spotty showers in the afternoon, high of 84. Southwest winds around 5 knots, seas 2 feet, smooth. On the river, your high tide 4:30. Cloudy this evening, low 74. Tuesday, partly sunny, afternoon rain, some showers may be heavy, high of 81. Wednesday, clouds and showers, high of 80. 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
3: Legacy Recordings Week in Music, September 30th through October 6th. September 30th, 1995. Mariah Carey made chart history when she began an 8-week stay at number one on the U.S. singles chart with Fantasy. Mariah was the first female act to enter the chart at number one. October 1st, 1950. Sing, You Sinners, by a 24-year-old singer named Tony Bennett, is released. October 2nd, 1928. The first major label recordings in Nashville take place as DeFord Bailey lays down 8 tracks at Victor Records, which later became RCA Studios. October 3rd, 1954. Born on this day, blues rock titan Stevie Ray Vaughan. Stevie is one of the most influential guitarists who ever lived. October 4th, 1958, British Overseas Airways Corporation becomes the first jetliner to offer transatlantic service to passengers with flights between London, England, and New York. This sets the stage for the British invasion of the 60s. The 60s wouldn't have happened as suddenly if all the British bands came over by boat. October 5th, 1947. Born on this day, Brian Johnson, lead singer for AC/DC since 1980. For those about to blow out the candles on their birthday cake, we salute you. October 6th, 1966. The Jimi Hendrix Experience held its first rehearsal, an experience we will never forget.
4: E string was hanging.
5: Yeah, but keep your thing, though. Keep your thing so I can get this together, you know, so I can play some chords.

0: Hey, Van Halen with Jump right here at Surf 97.3 FM on a fairly nice day, kind of cloudy a little bit, but 81 degrees. So compared to those 100 degree days, 20 degrees makes a lot of difference. It's a pleasant day all in all. And autumn is coming and, you know, it's time for pumpkins and trick or treating and, you know, all that goes with October. It's nice, something to look forward to, right? And, well, anyway, thanks for listening. Yeah. Thanks for tuning in to Hot Rod Eddie on Surf 97.3 WQFB right here on the pier in beautiful Flagler Beach. And thank you for definitely all of our donating sponsors, because our listeners and our sponsors are what keeps us in the air and on the air. And without you, we would be like penguins on the beach. Yeah. Just flapping our wings, but heck, we couldn't fly. We can't fly without you, so thanks a lot. Well, I hope you're having a great afternoon. I had a nice time playing some music for you. And I'm going to leave you with Brother Israel from the island of Oahu, Hawaii, and his wonderful version of Somewhere Over the Rainbow. What a wonderful world. And folks, it really is a wonderful world. And we can make it just a little better simply by being kind. That's what I'm going to do, and I hope you will too. Have a great rest of the afternoon. Stay tuned for Green Dave coming up next, and be on the radio with you soon, folks.
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She says, hey, babe, take a walk on the wild side.

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New York City is the place where they said, hey babe, take a walk on the wild side.

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0: As students gear up for the new school year, Palm Coast is reminding families to brush up on e-bike safety and local riding rules. With more kids traveling on neighborhood streets and trails, understanding the city's e-bike ordinance, along with safe riding habits like wearing helmets, staying alert, and avoiding modified illegal bikes is essential to keeping everyone safe. Parents are encouraged to inspect their child's e-bike and review the rules together. Let's go back to school safe and keep it that way on those e-bikes and our roadways and sidewalks. Thank you.
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1: 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Or they can be reached at 386-222-1540. 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You can also meet the owner, Chuck Wyant, and the AccuTemp team at Flagler Beach's First Friday. 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
2: 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Tomorrow, Flagler Beach United Methodist Church Food Pantry will be open from 9:30 a.m. to noon, located at 1500 South Daytona Avenue in Flagler Beach. Also tomorrow, the Flagler Beach Library Writers Group meets at 4 p.m. right at the library, which is located 315 South 7th Street in Flagler Beach. And the Flagler County Library Board of Trustees meet tomorrow at 4:30 at the Flagler County Public Library. That's located 2500 Palm Coast Parkway in Palm Coast. And also tomorrow, the Palm Coast City Council meets at 6 p.m. at City Hall. That's 160 Lake Avenue in Palm Coast. And if you'd like to donate blood, the Big Red Bus will be in town tomorrow. It'll be at 3100 South Ocean Shore Boulevard in Flagler Beach. That's the Gamble Rogers Memorial State Recreation Area from 11 a.m. to 4. Miss the bus? Like to book an appointment or know when they're coming back? Here's the website, oneblood.org/donate. I'm Captain Kirk with your local Flagler County calendar. Have a great day, everyone.

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2: This day in rock history for October 5th, the Beatles released their first single, Love Me Do, in 62. In 1970, the Guess Who released Share of the Land, and in 1973, Elton John releases the masterpiece Goodbye Yellow Brick Road, which was also a double album. The album included an amazing array of tracks such as Funeral for a Friend, the title track, Benny and the Jets, and Candle in the Wind. In 1974, AC/DC performs their first show with Bon Scott as their lead vocalist at the Brighton-Lisons Messianic Temple in Australia. No gig is really too small. In 1979, three big albums get released all in one day, which was a tough day for those trying to manage their allowance. Joe Jackson releases I'm the Man, The Who releases the Quadrophenia soundtrack, and The Police put out Regatta de Blanc. 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
3: It's your Monday forecast. Partly cloudy, spotty showers in the afternoon, high of 84. Southwest winds around 5 knots, east 2 feet. Smooth. On the river, your high tide 4:30. Cloudy this evening, low 74. Tuesday, partly sunny, afternoon rain. Some showers may be heavy, high of 81. Wednesday, clouds and showers, high of 80. 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

0: NPR, your place for the classic top-down, top 40 sound. 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
0: 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Barnhills is the home of the Maryland crab cakes and other seafood. 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Reservations can be made on their phone number, which is 386-338-3041. 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They also have event space available on their upstairs deck and the bar area, which is available to rent for special catered events. 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
4: 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Oh yeah, they make affogato. 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It's ice cream with a shot of espresso. And yes, it is that good. If you have any questions about their cool and refreshing drinks, ices, or ice creams, they are there Sunday to Thursday, 12:30 to 7:30, Friday and Saturday, 12:30 to 9. They can be reached at 386-338-3072. That's 386-338-3072. They look forward to helping you enjoy something really good. Uncle Luigi's Authentic Italian Ice from New York. 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
9: 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The 1940s brought a flurry of mobile activity to Flagler's coast as World War II became the subject of our nation's concern. Local residents served as lookouts for airplanes, submarines, and any other suspicious movement in the air or off the shores. The Coast Guard trained the civilians to help staff the many spotter towers that dotted the beach. And there's a historical fact right here about our city of Flagler Beach.
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0: Surf 97.3 FM has some info on sea turtle nesting for you. Now, Flagler Beach City Ordinance 9-20 governs open burning in our city, and subsection B4 specifically addresses fires on the beach during turtle nesting season. The city ordinance states that during the period between May 1st and October 31st, due to the sea turtle nesting season, campfires and bonfires are prohibited from dusk until dawn. Remember, along the coastlines of Florida, sea turtles annually make between 40,000 and 84,000 nests. Sea turtle eggs have an incubation period of about 2 months. Sea turtles have existed for over 100 million years, and scientists estimate that only 1 in 1,000 to 10,000 babies will survive to adulthood. More information is available from any member of the Flagler Beach Police Department at 386-517-2023. And there's a reminder for you from your friends at 97.3 FM.
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Don't

0: There's nothing more frustrating than returning from a long trip and not being able to get your car out of the airport parking lot because you can't find your parking stub. Unless, of course, it's finding that the neighborhood termite colony's been using your house as an all-you-can-eat food bar for the last 2 years. And what about finding out that you're wearing one brown sock and one blue sock? Only it's the CEO that points it out to you at the annual board meeting. You know, family finances can be frustrating, too, especially if you don't have a spending plan. That's called a budget. 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
3: 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That's located 2500 Palm Coast Parkway in Palm Coast. And also tomorrow, the Palm Coast City Council meets at 6 p.m. at City Hall. That's 160 Lake Avenue in Palm Coast. And if you'd like to donate blood, the Big Red Bus will be in town tomorrow. It'll be at 3100 South Ocean Shore Boulevard in Flagler Beach. That's the Gamble Rogers Memorial State Recreation Area from 11 a.m. to 4. Miss the bus? Like to book an appointment or know when they're coming back? Here's the website, oneblood.org/donate. I'm Captain Kirk with your local Flagler County calendar. Have a great day, everyone.

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1: October 5th, 2001. A new scare for Americans just weeks after the September 11th terror attacks. Robert Stevens, a tabloid photo editor in Florida, dies from inhaled anthrax. He's the first of five people to die from anthrax-laced letters, which also infect more than a dozen others in the United States. The cases remain unsolved. 1988. In Omaha, Nebraska, a memorable moment during a debate between two candidates for vice president. Republican Dan Quayle argues he has as much experience as John F. Kennedy did when he was elected president. Democrat Lloyd Benson replies,
2: I served with Jack Kennedy. I knew Jack Kennedy. Jack Kennedy was a friend of mine. Senator, you're no Jack Kennedy.
1: 1962. Ladies and gentlemen, the Beatles. Love Me Do, the first hit by Rock's Fab Four, is released in Britain. Beatlemania sweeps America more than a year later. 1969. Also in Britain, Monty Python's Flying Circus debuts on BBC TV. The comedy series, with its absurd gags about silly walks, dead parrots, and spam, becomes a cult hit in the United States. And 2001, Barry Bonds of the San Francisco Giants becomes baseball's king of single-season home runs. He hits two homers against the Los Angeles Dodgers, breaking Mark McGwire's record of 70. Bonds ends the season with 73 home runs, still the record, nearly 6 years before topping Hank Aaron's record of career home runs. Today in history, October 5th, Mike Gracia, The Associated Press.
3: It's your Monday forecast. Partly cloudy, spotty showers in the afternoon, high of 84. Southwest winds around 5 knots, east 2 feet. Smooth. On the river, your high tide 4:30. Cloudy this evening, low 74. Tuesday, partly sunny, afternoon rain. Some showers may be heavy, high of 81. Wednesday, clouds and showers, high of 80. 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
5: 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If you have any questions about their cool and refreshing drinks, ices, or ice creams, they are there Sunday to Thursday, 12:30 to 7:30, Friday and Saturday, 12:30 to 9. They can be reached at 386-338-3072. 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Uncle Louie G's Authentic Italian Ice from New York. 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
8: 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It is now 6:03, and boy, the clouds came in real quick, and it doesn't feel like we're in Kansas anymore, I tell you. It's still pretty warm out, 78 degrees, 77, something like that. But boy, is it raining. The lights blinked once before, so I don't know. I hope we don't lose power here. So we're going to be bringing you a great show tonight. And the first one, we're going to start off with some Glenn Miller. And this is probably one of the best swing songs in decades. It was a 1939 hit recorded and it made the National Public Radio list of 100 most important American musical works of the 20th century. And it was written by Joe Garland and Dave Miller. And the next one would be Duke Ellington, Take the A-Train, which was a signature song of his written by Billy Stayhorn and Duke Ellington and his orchestra. So stay tuned for some good tunes coming your way on Surf 97.3 FM.

Okay, sorry about that. We had a little audio problem here, but we got it straightened out. That was Benny Goodman and Gene Krupa, Sing Sing Sing, going out to Doug Moquette, which was a teammate of mine on the diving team at Amity High School. Boy, it brings back a lot of memories saying that name again. We were together for a couple years and hitting that board all the time. And it was great hearing from you. I hope you enjoyed the song. It was a 1936 song with the music by Louis Prima, who first recorded it in New Orleans jazz or New Orleans gang. Gene Krupa was a American jazz drummer, band leader, composer, and a performer of with high energy and showmanship. The drum solo that he did on Benny Goodman's 1937 song, Sing Sing Sing, elevated his role as a drummer accompanist to a important soloist voice in the band. And before that, of course, was the Duke. And he was the granddad of big band himself. Okay, we got a Frank Sinatra coming up. We got a Twin Spin. That's Life is on the album of Sinatra. Support by the studio orchestra, arranged and conducted by Ernie Friedman. The album is notable. The title is That's Life, which proves to be the top five hit of Sinatra all the time. Rock and roll was dominating the music back in the charts. And here it is, 1959. Frank Sinatra, That's Life, and Cheek to Cheek on Surf 97.3 FM.

Okay, that was the chairman of the board, Frank Sinatra, Cheek to Cheek. You know, a lot of people have done that song. The one that sticks out in my head is Fred Astaire, and he actually danced while he was doing that, too. It was pretty cool. So we got Benny Goodman coming back, and it's got to be This or That. It's written by Sonny Skylark, and it was all the lyrics were by Benny Goodman, but I think this is an instrumental. And it was on his album 1945, The Hit Parade, on Surf 97.3 FM.

you lollygagging around here with them pecs and them shoals? You think it was 120 degrees. Can't be more than 114.

Okay, that was Jack Teagarden, Harlem Jump, a widely regarded as among the best, if not the greatest, and most creative trombonist in early jazz. He was a master of both vocals and instrumental blues. For the first 20 years in the late 30s, for about that to the 50s, Jack was frequently voted in favorite and best jazz trombonist by the polls of Esquire magazine and Metrone publication. We got one more song to get in. We got to take a short break for a word from our sponsors, who we thank very much. They really help us out. Without their donations, we couldn't be bringing you all this great music. So we're going to leave you off with some Tommy Dorsey. Opus 1 is a popular song composed in 1943 by Sid Oliver on Surf 97.3. We'll be right back.

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3: 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Barnhill's is the home of the Maryland crab cakes and other seafood. 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
5: It's your Monday forecast. Partly cloudy, spotty showers in the afternoon, high of 84. Southwest winds around 5 knots, seas 2 feet. Smooth. On the river, your high tide 4:30. Cloudy this evening, low 74. Tuesday, partly sunny, afternoon rain. Some showers may be heavy, high of 81. Wednesday, clouds and showers, high of 80. 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
6: 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You call us

Okay, that was Count Basie. And Corner Pocket is a 1955 jazz standard composed by Freddie Green. And the song was first popularized in 1957 by Count Basie, instrumental recording on his album April in Paris. You know, just a few days ago, Surfing Vern, Gino on the Beach, and myself, we all went to the Flagler Beach Historical Museum for the 25th anniversary. So they've been around for a long time. It's a really interesting place. They kind of have a motto from the space age, or from the Stone Age to the space age. There's really interesting things in there. It's definitely worth checking out. All right, next up we got the BBC Big Band. There's the British Broadcasting Corporation, you know, that the radio station. That's when they first started coming out. They were hooked up with the radio, and that's what they were billed as, BBC Radio Big Band. But after a while, they dropped it, and they went on their own, and they became their own band and entity. And actually, all the owners or all the musicians own the band. You have to, audition to get in, and then you become an owner. Apple Honey is up first. Originally recorded on the BBC Big Band radio, and previous run also by the BBC. And 1 o'clock Jump, and the two great songs that this band does. They're really interesting. They have such great sound. Here on Surf 97.3 FM.

1 o'clock jump. Boy, that's a jumping number. If you dance into that, you're going to have to sit down for a bit and take a rest. Now, up next is another fantastic clarinetist, and it's Artie Shaw and his orchestra. The name of the song is Had to Be You. His name was Arthur Jacobs Arshawski, and he was born 1910 to 2004. Of course, the American clarinetist, composer, bandleader. Recorded that in 1941 on Victor Records. You know, he grew up partially in New Haven, Connecticut. 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

Gene Carver, How High the Moon. Then when the Buddy Rich, I'd seen an article one time. He said that he emulated some of his drumming techniques. He thought a lot of Gene Krupa. When trumpeter Roy Eldridge and singer Ned O'Day joined the band, he enjoyed a lot of swing numbers and added to his greatest hits. So we're going to be getting on now. We've got one more song to get in. It's Doc Severson, Isn't She Lovely, by Doc Severson and his orchestra. Then thank you for tuning in. We'll see you next week.

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1: Today on Marine Science Minute with Florida Sea Grant. Migratory birds and the Gulf of Mexico. Most migratory birds that breed in North America travel across the Gulf of Mexico annually in the spring and fall. About 400 species migrate between temperate breeding grounds in the north and wintering grounds further south. During their migration, birds congregate in different coastal habitats such as barrier islands, beaches, and marshes. These are critical resting and feeding areas that contain vital food resources that provide energy for their lengthy migration. Therefore, it is extremely important that people do not disturb them, especially when they are resting at the beach or near the shoreline, as frequent disturbance can lead to death. To learn more about Florida's coastal birds, check out the Florida Master Naturalist Program's Coastal Systems course. For information about this and other coastal topics, contact your county extension office or visit Florida Sea Grant at flseagrant.org.
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2: I was walking down the street on a sunny day. Hubba, hubba, hubba, hubba, hubba. A feeling in my bones says I have my way.

Hey, good evening, folks. It is Monday evening, and you know what time it is. It's 7 o'clock, which means it is time to turn off the news, turn off the TV, get yourself ready for a couple hours of cosmic debris. That's right. It is the Crab Man here bringing it to you, man. It is raining outside here in Flagler Beach, and it is just nasty as can be. Yeah, I guess the fall is here, huh? But this is going to be an exciting week for me. This is the week of Roots Revival over in Live Oak, Florida. Now, wherever you're hearing my voice, I hope that you're taking notes, because there is a place on this planet. It's called the Spirit of Suwannee Music Park that is so magical, and twice a year, more than twice a year, but for me, twice a year, maybe three times, it just becomes this oasis of freedom. Freedom as in, man, the music. It's kind of a big hippie fest, if you know what I'm talking about. So I'm going to play some of the music that from a couple of the groups that are going to be there. I wish I had more to play along that genre, but I don't. It's not in the archives, and I don't have it. So, but for right now, you know, I'm going to do my best to influence you, maybe even beat you into submission and join my camp over there. I know if any of my friends are listening, they said, yeah, I've been beat. I got beat. Dangerous Dan, yeah, I beat him into submission. He's going. Sweet Judy Green Eyes, of course, you know, she's my partner. Of course she's going, you know. So, but it's going to be a week that, well, to be honest with you, you know, I'm looking at the weather and it looks like it's going to be raining. So this will be the first year in many, many, many years of going over to Suwannee that we have to be concerned about rain. But that's all right. It may be raining now, but I know if you're listening to me, you're probably inside nice and warm and cozy. So, hey, let's get down to some music, all right? So kick back, turn it up, roll it up, and if you got it, go ahead and fire it up, because I've got a couple hours of music that is going to just take you back and bring you forward. Maybe to the side, maybe not. But the thing about it is, I'm going to do my best to make these 2 hours the most enjoyable 2 hours that you've had all day. So I hope your weekend was good, because it is Monday, and if you know, sometimes you have to come to work, go to work to get a rest if you really had a good weekend. I know I did. I'll tell you, my buddies and I went and saw Grass is Dead. Now go ahead and write that one down. Because if you like, you know, the Grateful Dead and you like bluegrass, or you want to hear something different, yeah, go ahead and YouTube, or, you know, for me, I do Spotify. Go ahead and, you know, dial up Grass is Dead. I'll tell you what, phenomenal show, just absolutely phenomenal. And they're going to be at Suwannee. It's called Roots Revival. Happens once a year, you know, but it's the same genre. So in the fall, it's Roots Revival. In the spring, it's called Spring Reunion. So again, if you're looking to travel to this part of the world and you're looking for something to do, a great music festival, yeah, the Spirit of Suwannee Music Park hosts some of the best. Hulaween, Roots Revival, Spring Reunion, Amp Jam, all of them are in this magical place over in the panhandle of Florida. So, yeah. Yeah. If my buddy's listening, they know how crazy I can get. So, all right. Well, I'm going to start out with some bluegrass right now and, see where the evening goes. All right. So go ahead and kick back. Turn it up. Turn it up a little bit more. All right, that's good. I like that. All right, here, we're going to get started. I got Donna the Buffalo. I got some leftover salmon. But right now, we're going to start with the Steel Drivers. The Steel Drivers is where Chris Stapleton came from. So if you like Chris Stapleton, you should like the Steel Drivers.

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Edwin McCain, man, that's one of the songs that I've just loved all through the years. Solitude. Before that, who do we go before that? Crabman Liners. Mike Zito, huh? Mike Zito with Little Red Corvette. The Prince of Songs. So, hey, I got to do a shout-out, man. The shout-out goes to Trey Gettings, or a.k.a. Trey Shreddings. Man, I'll tell you what, this guy with the Green Tree Brothers has been playing, and the whole group is just a great, great jam band, cover band. I mean, they are they're just great musicians. Well, to my surprise, but I actually heard it from Dan the drummer the other night when I caught him up at Grass is Dead. He said, hey, Trey is going to be playing with Warren Haynes when Government Mule comes to town. Well, they came to town over the weekend, and sure enough, you can get on Facebook and maybe catch them. Trey Shreddings was on stage with Warren Haynes, just killing it, man, just killing it. So he's been gaining a lot of attention. He's a great guitar player, man. Just he's got smoking fingers, man. He's all that. He's the real deal. So write that name down, Trey Shreddings, and follow him, the Green Tree Brothers. Follow them. I think they're going to go someplace. But, yeah, hey, kudos to you, my friend. To be on stage with Warren Haynes was quite an honor. I know you're still probably basking in the whole glow of it. You look like you were just killing it up. You sounded like you were killing it up there. So, all right, let's keep the music going. I got Poco, Paul Simon, Stephen Stills, Talking Heads. Right now, let's do a little Steely Dan. I got the news. You're listening to 97.3 FM. I am the Crabman, and this is Cosmic Debris.